0: expected to continue through Saturday. New disclosures show President Trump earned $2.2 billion last year, the president insisting there's no conflict of interest. And the president was in North Dakota for the new Teddy Roosevelt Library. It's a grand opening. It was his first trip on Air Force One, gifted to the U.S. by the Qatari royal family. This is ABC News.
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6: Southwest Arkansas weather.
5: Looking at your weather forecast for tonight, mostly clear with a low around 74 and a calm wind. We'll have a 20% chance of rain on Thursday. Looks like sunny with a high near 92. Mostly clear Thursday night with a low around 74. 20% chance of rain, a high near 92 Friday, partly cloudy, low around 74 Friday night. Independence Day, we have a 30% chance of rain, mostly sunny skies, and a high near 92. Saturday night, 20% chance of rain with a low around 73.
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4: Morgan Wallen with Don't We. Morgan Wallen, the eighth most streamed artist in Apple Music history. Hello, my name is John Glenn. Alan Jackson will get help from Jimmy Buffett. There's a new artist, Jacob Hackworth, to check out after Russell Dickerson.

0: To new artist Jacob Hackworth. That is a new song from him called What Took You So Long. Well, we flipped the calendar over to the second half of 2026. Now, it looks like this is some good news if you're a fan of Christmas movies. You've seen Dr. Seuss's live adaptation, How the Grinch Stole Christmas, right? Directed by Ron Howard, the one that starred Jim Carrey. Well, a sequel is finally in the works just 25 years after that one hit the theaters. Ron Howard is in as the director. I guess they've got a script, and now they just need to ink Jim Carrey to return.
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0: Corey Kent with Rocky Mountain Low. Let's check some birthdays for July 1st. Debbie Harry of Blondie celebrating. So is Missy Elliott. Randy Rodriguez was Maya from Paul Blart Mall Cop. Storm Reed is Meg Murray. Wrinkle in Time, Pamela Anderson with CJ on Baywatch. Dan Aykroyd is celebrating. So is Liv Tyler. She was Arwen from The Lord of the Rings. Hillary Burton is Peyton Sawyer from One Tree Hill. Melissa Perlman starred on the Reba sitcom. And they're all celebrating today. If it's your special day today, happy birthday. I hope all your birthday wishes come true.
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2: Looking at your weather forecast for tonight, mostly clear with a low around 74 and a calm wind. We'll have a 20% chance of rain on Thursday. Looks like sunny with a high near 92. Mostly clear Thursday night with a low around 74. 20% chance of rain, a high near 92 Friday. Partly cloudy, low around 74 Friday night. Independence Day, we have a 30% chance of rain, mostly sunny skies and a high near 92. Saturday night, 20% chance of rain with a low around 73.

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0: Luke Combs and his latest called Be By You. The brothers Osborne, Clint Black, Little Big Town, Reba McEntire, Tim McGraw are the country stars that are part of this all-star 4th of July concert special that will happen in Nashville, Tennessee. Ryan Seacrest will host Nashville Star Spangled Bash. It's a three-hour televised 4th of July event. There'll be live music, there'll be fireworks, and they're saying it's a celebration like no other.
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1: ABC News, I'm Dave Packer. Nearly half the country's under a heat dome with triple-digit feels-like temperatures on the way for the 4th. In New York, Mayor Zoran Mamdani.
2: We are expecting incredibly hot temperatures. We are talking about a level of heat that this city has not seen in more than a decade.
1: A daredevil couple picked an awfully hot day to scale the mast of the Empire State Building today. They got to the top, came down to a platform and proposed, and were arrested shortly after. President Trump making billions since he returned to the White House, $2.2 billion last year alone, over $1 billion of that from his crypto ventures. The president visiting North Dakota today for the opening of the Teddy Roosevelt Library. His ride, the new Air Force One, gifted by the Qatari royals. The worst they've ever seen, say authorities. 16 children discovered in squalor in a Vinton County, Ohio home, ages infancy to teen. Four people are facing multiple felony charges for child endangerment. This is ABC News.
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8: Southwest Arkansas weather.
7: Looking at your weather forecast for tonight, mostly clear with a low around 74 and a calm wind. We'll have a 20% chance of rain on Thursday. Looks like sunny with a high near 92. Mostly clear Thursday night with a low around 74. 20% chance of rain, a high near 92 Friday, partly cloudy.

0: Kane Brown got himself a woman. That is a brand new track from him. Hello, my name is John Glenn. Welcome to July. It is July 1st. Chad Caruso is a skateboarder from California. He skated from California to Florida, and it only took him 39 days this time. And that is a new Guinness World Record. This is a journey of more than 3,000 miles from Venice Beach, California, to Jacksonville, Florida. He did this journey May 1st through June 8th. He averaged 72 miles a day. And yes, that is a new Guinness World Record.
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0: Luke Bryan with She's Country and She Knows It. We've got the 4th of July holiday just 3 days away. Very excited about this holiday that's coming. I think I'm more excited about the hot dog eating contest than anything else going on. Of course, the Nathan's hot dog eating contest that happens in New York will be televised again. Joey Chestnut, the odds on favorite to win the men's division. The women's division, the favorite to win that is Mickey Sudo. Mickey has won it 8 times in the past. And Joey Chestnut, I think he's into the dozens of times he's actually won the hot dog eating contest. If you want to gamble, the over-under of hot dogs he eats this year, 71.5. 71.5 hot dogs. You going to bet over or you going to bet under?
1: As the United States prepares to celebrate its 250th anniversary, we're taking a look back at some of the people, moments, and milestones that helped shape our nation's history. Here's today's America at 250 feature. This year, the United States celebrates its 250th anniversary, marking 2.5 centuries since the signing of the Declaration of Independence in 1776. The Declaration, adopted on July 4, 1776, boldly stated that all men are created equal and that governments derive their power from the consent of the governed. Only 2 men signed the Declaration on July 4th itself, John Hancock and Charles Thompson. Most delegates signed later that summer. Today, the original Declaration is preserved at the National Archives in Washington, D.C., where it remains one of the nation's most treasured documents. As America marks 250 years, communities across the country are reflecting on the nation's history, achievements, challenges, and enduring spirit of independence.
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2: Looking at your weather forecast for tonight, mostly clear with a low around 74 and a calm wind. We'll have a 20% chance of rain on Thursday. Looks like sunny with a high near 92. Mostly clear Thursday night with a low around 74. 20% chance of rain, a high near 92 Friday. Partly cloudy, low around 74 Friday night. Independence Day, we have a 30% chance of rain. Mostly sunny skies and a high near 92. Saturday night, 20% chance of rain with a low around 73.
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0: He celebrated a birthday yesterday, Cole Swindell, with a brand new song called Girl Dad. Let's check some entertainment history for the 1st of July. When it comes to our favorite movies, Big Trouble in Little China debuted on this day, 1986. A League of Their Own, it premiered on this day, 1992. Armageddon, starring Ben Affleck, Bruce Willis, Liv Tyler, who's also celebrating a birthday today, and an Earth-destroying asteroid. It debuted on this day, 1998. Ice Age, Dawn of the Dinosaurs, number 3 in this franchise. It premiered July 1st, 2009. And Magic Mike, XXL. It premiered July 1st, 2015. That's entertainment history.
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1: Southwest Arkansas weather.
0: Looking at your weather forecast for tonight, mostly clear with a low around 74 and a calm wind. We'll have a 20% chance of rain on Thursday. Looks like sunny with a high near 92. Mostly clear Thursday night with a low around 74. 20% chance of rain, a high near 92 Friday, partly cloudy, low around 74 Friday night. Independence Day, we have a 30% chance of rain, mostly sunny skies and a high near 92. Saturday night, 20% chance of rain with a low around 73.
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0: The Party Man, John Party. It's his latest called Boots Off. My name is John Glenn. Thank you for joining me. Here's a healthy habit to keep in mind. Eat one meal without a screen. Choose one meal a day. Keep it screen-free. Just give your brain a chance to notice the food, the pace, to notice when you're full. One meal a day without a screen.
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0: Lainey Wilson with phone, keys, and wallet. Let's check some birthdays for the 1st of July. Debbie Harry from Blondie is celebrated today. So is Missy Elliott. Randy Rodriguez was Maya from Paul Blart Mall Cop. Storm Reed was Meg Murray in Wrinkle in Time. Pamela Anderson was CJ on Baywatch. Dan Aykroyd is celebrating. Liv Tyler is Arwen from Lord of the Rings. Hillary Burton is Peyton Sawyer from One Tree Hill. Melissa Peterman starred in the show Reba. And if it's your special day today, happy birthday. I hope all your birthday wishes come true today.
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2: Looking at your weather forecast for tonight, mostly clear with a low around 74 and a calm wind. We'll have a 20% chance of rain on Thursday. Looks like sunny with a high near 92. Mostly clear Thursday night with a low around 74. 20% chance of rain, a high near 92 Friday, partly cloudy, low around 74 Friday night. Independence Day, we have a 30% chance of rain, mostly sunny skies, and a high near 92. Saturday night, 20% chance of rain with a low around 73.
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0: Zach Topf with South of Sanity. My name is John Glenn. Thank you for joining me. We are 3 days away from the 4th of July. Now, brothers Osborne, Clint Black, Little Big Town, Reba, Tim McGraw, they're the country stars that are part of this all-star 4th of July concert that will happen in Nashville. Ryan Seacrest will host the television special. It's called Nashville Star Spangled Bash.
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1: ABC News, I'm Dave Packer. Desperate rescue efforts continue in Venezuela, where a week after back-to-back earthquakes, the death toll has reached nearly 2,300. With little government help, many families are digging with their own hands to find loved ones. 12-year-old Carlos was rescued after 5 days. His cousin, Mayra Herdina, in Miami, calling it a miracle.
2: There's all this bittersweet feeling of happiness because he's alive, but also knowing there's people still there calling out for help.
1: Authorities in Ohio say it was the worst they've ever seen. 16 children found in squalor in one home in Vinton County, east of Cincinnati. 4 people facing multiple felony charges for child endangerment. 2 people climbing to the top of the spire at the Empire State Building today, where they proposed. Now they're facing a long list of charges. The U.S. men's national team made history tonight at the World Cup, beating Bosnia and Herzegovina 2-0. It's the first time that the U.S. has moved on from the first knockout round since the beginning of 2022. This is ABC News.
3: That'll be $84.52.
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8: Southwest Arkansas weather.
0: Looking at your weather forecast for tonight, mostly clear with a low around 74 and a calm wind. We'll have a 20% chance of rain on Thursday. Looks like sunny with a high near 92. Mostly clear Thursday night with a low around 74. 20% chance of rain, a high near 92 Friday. Partly cloudy, low around 74 Friday night. Independence Day, we have a 30% chance of rain. Mostly sunny skies and a high near 92. Saturday night, 20% chance of rain with a low around 73.
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0: Russell Dickerson, he's got a new one there called Worth Your Wild. And he had to do quite a bit of work to get that song to become a reality. You see, You're My Butterfly, Sugar Baby, those lyrics are from Crazy Town's song Butterfly. He had to get permission to use those lyrics from Crazy Town. That was step one. And then Crazy Town, in the process of saying, hey, you can use that, saying, oh yeah, you need to contact the Red Hot Chili Peppers, because the riff from Butterfly, which is part of Worth Your Wild from Russell Dickerson, is from the Red Hot Chili Peppers song Pretty Little Ditty. So he had to get two permissions to bring us that new song. Russell Dickerson working overtime for country fans. I love it.
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0: It's new music from John Morgan. It's called Kid Myself. It is the first day of July, the first day of the second half of the new year. One of the more exciting things I look forward to on the 4th of July is the hot dog eating contest that goes on. Of course, it'll be televised again this year. Joey Chestnut, the odds-on favorite to win the men's division. The favorite to win the women's division is Mickey Sudo. She's won it 8 other times, so will she make it 9 this year? The over-under for Joey Chestnut's hot dog totals, 71.5.
1: Southwest Arkansas weather.
2: Looking at your weather forecast for tonight, mostly clear with a low around 74 and a calm wind. We'll have a 20% chance of rain on Thursday. Looks like sunny with a high near 92. Mostly clear Thursday night with a low around 74. 20% chance of rain, a high near 92 Friday, partly cloudy, low around 74 Friday night. Independence Day, we have a 30% chance of rain, mostly sunny skies and a high near 92. Saturday night, 20% chance of rain with a low around 73.
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0: There is a brand new toe tapper from Chase Matthew. It's called Holding It Down. Thank you for spending a little bit of your time with us. We are just days away from America's 250th birthday. Yes, 3 days away from July 4th holiday. Have a great weekend.
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Chase Matthew, that's holding it down. It's Pickle Jar up all night. Cody Johnson was actually supposed to be on vacation in Alabama. He and the family go down and spend like 10 days down on a beach house they have there on the coast. He told his wife, he said, you know what? 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And so they went. They got three drivers so they could get the bus

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2: Jason Aldean, it's Don't Tell on Me. I got to brag on Rhett Akins one more time. Thomas Rhett's dad, Rhett Akins, will officially become a member of the Grand Ole Opry a little later this year. He had a surprise invitation. It was given to him on Sunday. They had a 90s country night, and they asked Rhett to come in and sing That Ain't My Truck and Don't Get Me Started. Of course, one of the best things about Rhett is a heck of a songwriter. 36 number one songs, and he is still going. I will do everything I can to try to be out there for that one for sure.
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0: Megan Maroney, that is Beautiful Things. It's Pickle Jar Up All Night. She is going to be the newest face of Revlon's Be Unforgettable campaign. And beauty is only one part of what makes somebody unforgettable. There's power in reminding women that you can take up space and lead with confidence, authenticity, and strength. And she said that's why Beautiful Things means so much to her. So you're going to see her in a ton of Revlon ads.
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0: Thomas Rhett, Jordan Davis, Ain't a Bad Life. It's Pickle Jar up all night, letting that music roll. Jason Aldean, it is Don't Tell on Me.
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Lucas Leon, that is the crazy kind. It's Pickle Jar up all night. Well, Morgan Wallen is sitting at number 3 right now, which she'll probably end up at number 2 before the end of the week. And number 1 next week. He's going to have to get around Jason Aldean, who looks like he's already got it.

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0: Russell Dickerson, that is worth your while. I love when Apple Music, they're going to do a second volume of Nashville Sessions, and they're going to do another version of Toby Keith covers. They got Tyler Hubbard, Jackson Dean, Cameron Marlowe, Emily Ann Roberts. They're all doing different songs. Of course, Tyler Hubbard's version of I Love This Bar, amazing. Jackson Dean does I Want to Talk About Me. Cameron Marlowe does How You Like Me Now. And Emily Ann Roberts does Red Solo Cup. But if you missed the first one, like Ashley McBride was on the first one. Ella Langley did the first one. Megan Maroney, Parker McCollum. So, yeah, if you get a chance, go check it out. Totally worth it.
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0: morning. You're listening to The Morning Ride on B99.5, live from the First National Insurance Studio on South 4th Street. I'm JP. She is the Mrs.
1: Good morning.
0: And it is Thursday, which is now our Friday. Because tomorrow is the 3rd of July, and we will be off tomorrow, and even more so than usual.
1: Yes.
0: Tomorrow we are taking the day off to celebrate the 4th of July so that we can be singularly focused on Stand Up for America.
1: Right.
0: So that's what's going on.
1: America's birthday.
0: Yeah, we're going to be celebrating that. And, of course, Saturday, Neil McCoy will roll into town. And he's going to, you know, he's just going to put on a show.
1: Oh, yeah.
0: You know? I was reading somewhere this morning because apparently now that I've been talking about him, sharing some of the stuff about him, I get all of his posts and everything. And apparently he just randomly in the middle of a concert recently just did a cover on somebody's song that everybody liked. And it was like, what?
1: Oh, really?
0: Yeah. So pretty cool. You know, but he's that talented.
1: Yeah.
0: I'm still, all I want to hear is Kiss an Angel Good Morning. I want him to sing Charlie Pride's.
1: Oh, I was just saying, that wasn't him.
0: Well, he toured with Charlie Pride for years.
1: Oh, really?
0: Yes. Matter of fact, he won a talent contest way back in the day. And the grand prize was being the opening act for Charlie Pride.
1: Oh, wow.
0: Well, Charlie Pride liked him so much that he just made him his permanent opening act.
1: Wow.
0: And they toured together for years. And, of course, you know, did music together and just, mm-hmm. and so I really enjoyed that.
1: Wow,
0: and
1: pretty cool.
0: I mean, he put out a whole album, a tribute to Charlie Pride.
1: Hmm.
0: And, man. It's good stuff. And I'd love to hear him do something by Charlie Pride.
1: Yeah.
0: You know. Now I want to hear Wink, and I want to see him shake.
1: Yeah.
0: You know. And I wouldn't mind hearing the hillbilly rap. Just because I like the Clampets.
1: You might hear them all.
0: I could because he's going to be at Stand Up for America this Saturday night.
1: He is. He's going to be at our own Nashville City Park.
0: Since he's been here before, I don't think he will be at, you know, I mean, he will not, you know, my joke about us being the real Nashville mm-hmm. won't go over as well.
1: Yeah.
0: But, you know, I'm still probably going to share it.
1: I wonder if he remembers.
0: He probably remembers some of the folks that was here, you know? Mm-hmm. So, I don't know. He said, someone asked, did he cover Nashville to Nashville? And I don't know.
1: Hmm.
0: That would be good, though. That'd be one of our own little skinnies, wouldn't it?
1: Yeah.
0: So, yeah. I don't know how much I'll get to visit with him, you know, because even though in my mind, I'm a big deal.
1: Yes,
0: I really know he is. You know, I do understand the difference. You know, I'm not totally crazy, I don't know how much time we'll get to visit or anything, but I'm hoping that he'll give me about 3 or 4 minutes and we'll be able to maybe do an interview with him and we'll play it back for you on Monday. So I hope, I don't know.
1: Look at this.
0: What?
1: I asked Google, did Neil McCoy do the cover song Nashville to Nashville?
0: Yeah.
1: It says no. Neil McCoy did not cover the song Nashville to Nashville. That song was written and recorded by the artist Lil Skinny.
0: There you go.
1: Google's got Lil Skinny.
0: Yeah, that's right. There you go, Lil Skinny. You made it to Google. Ask it if it knows who JP and the Missus is.
1: Oh.
0: Let's see if it's just, let's just see if I'm as big as I even think I am. But yeah, that's he said thank you very much. Mm-hmm. That was the answer he wanted.
1: Okay.
0: So I hope to, you know, I hope to see all of you there on Saturday night as we celebrate the 250th birthday of the United States of America. And
1: my goodness.
0: What?
1: Listen to this.
0: Uh-oh.
1: I asked Google, who is JP and the Missus? Okay? Yeah, you're going to love this.
0: Okay.
1: All right. JP and the Missus refer to the popular on-air duo of JP and his wife, who host the morning radio show on Southwest Arkansas Radio, located in Nashville, Arkansas. You can catch their show, also known as The Morning Ride, weekday mornings from 6 a.m. to 8 a.m. on the station.
0: Ah! Ooh, I'm even bigger than I thought.
1: We're on Google, too.
0: There you go. Ask if they know who number three is. That would be hilarious if they go, yeah, he's a very popular listener. His name is...
1: Yeah, let's see.
0: Oh, that's a good one. Oh. But yeah, this has been fun.
1: Yeah.
0: Oh, that made my day. I'm just... I'll be like, hey, Neil, guess who else is on Google?

0: we'll make up for that somehow, some way. Yeah. But yeah,
1: I gotta share this with my family.
0: Of course. Make sure, you know. Yeah.
1: Oh, too funny. Too
0: but,
1: funny.
0: We want to invite you to Stand Up for America. Tickets are still available. Matter of fact, tickets will be at the gate. You can purchase tickets at the gate. They're $50 for reserved seats. And if there's any reserved seats available Saturday, you'll be able to get those if you want them. We also have general admission for adults for $25. Kids, $10, and 5 and under are free. And that's a good thing because we've also got the bounce houses, the train ride, face painting. And we're going to have craft vendors. We're going to have food trucks of all kinds. Whether you're wanting a hot dog to barbecue, it doesn't matter. We're going to have something that you're going to like. And so, folks, we want you to come out and join us. And doors open at 4:30, and the program will kick off with the Hempstead County Melody Boys picking and a-grinning on the stage at the Nashville City Park. So it's going to be a lot of fun, and want you to be there.
1: Yes.
0: You know, if you're a general admission, remember, bring your lawn chair. No coolers allowed. No coolers allowed. There'll be plenty of for you to eat and drink there.
1: Okay.
0: No coolers. So it's just going to be a great day. It looks like, I just took a gander at the weather. And you know,
1: hey.
0: Yes.
1: When I looked yesterday, it was getting cooler.
0: It is getting cooler.
1: Yay.
0: Yes, it is getting cooler, and that's what I wanted to see. Matter of fact, 91 for a high, but 73 for a low. Now, granted, it won't be that cool during the program, but it is going to be more pleasant than we expected.
1: The weather thing I looked at yesterday said 89.
0: Oh, that would even be better.
1: Yes.
0: Because I just feel cooler when it's in the 80s. I feel cooler. I feel cooler.
1: Absolutely.
0: So that's what I'm rooting for. Yesterday was a good day. As far as everything goes, but today is going to be a great day. 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
0: Matter of fact, 3 communicates with me through the Diamond Park Speedway text line.
1: Yes.
0: Yes, he does a good job. Yeah, and he also updates me on stuff that I need to know, like traffic in Nashville.
1: Yes.
0: You know, especially at 6 o'clock.
1: Number 3, he's a good guy.
0: It's clear.
1: Good guy.
0: Also today, we're going to be drawing the names out of the boxes for Free Gas Friday. We're not going to be giving away tomorrow.
1: Monday.
0: It'll be Monday.
1: Right after the birthday.
0: Immediately after. So make sure you've signed up at one of our sponsor locations because they're going to draw a name out this afternoon, and that includes Ivan Smith Furniture,
1: Stars Family Restaurant,
0: Shelter Insurance, Steve Tate Agency,
1: Buddy's Quick Stop in Mineral Springs,
0: The Thrifty Flea,
1: B's Quick Stop in Mineral Springs,
0: The Hickory House,
1: D&S Carpets,
0: The Gas Spot,
1: Kicking Wings and Things,
0: and Road Mart. 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And not only that, but guess what?
1: What?
0: Today we're giving away with our word of the day.
1: Mm-hmm.
0: Is that dialing for prizes?
1: Yes.
0: Okay. We're going to be giving away a signed, autographed, to you edition of Jason Horn's new book, The Winter Bear. Make sure you grab a copy on Amazon and you will read it, you will enjoy it, and you need to leave a review of it.
1: Yes.
0: They're on Amazon, so please get you a copy. But you can win a copy today, and it'll be autographed.
1: To you.
0: To you today, because we're going to give you, in about 15 minutes-ish, we're going to give you the word of the day, and then in the 7 o'clock hour, we're going to ask you to call in.

0: in, and you can tell us the word of the day. We'll give you that autographed book from Jason Horn, The Winter Bear.
1: Yes.
0: And it is very good because it's got a character similar to me.
1: Yeah.
0: Yeah. So I won't tell you what happens to him.
1: Please don't.
0: Okay.
1: Don't spoil it.
0: No, no. I think some of you would be disappointed. We also have, get this, we've also got two reserved tickets for Stand Up for America that we're going to be giving away today, courtesy of Ray's Realty and Melinda Bennett Agent.
1: Two
0: reserved tickets.
1: Wow.
0: It means you won't even have to carry a chair in.
1: Right.
0: So we'll be doing that. We're just going to announce when to call, and we're going to be caller number, and you can win two reserved tickets to Stand Up for America. And we also have, get this, sometime this morning between now and 8 o'clock, we're going to be giving away a family four-pack of general admission tickets. Now, when I say a family four-pack, you do understand that you could take four adults because these are general admission $25 tickets, but you can take children if you want to.
1: Right.
0: But you got four general admission tickets to Stand Up for America from the Wash and Fold services of Outlaw Wash. Brand new business in Derek's Arkansas, and she will do your washing and folding. She'll fold it for you for $35.
1: Man.
0: Yeah, because someone criticized my folding last night. She will also treat your stains for just $5. Free pickup and delivery at 105 East 7th Street in Derrick's. It is the Outlaw Wash. And folks, right now she's got a special going. If it's your first load, it's your first bag, she's going to knock it down to $20 for the first bag. $35 after that, not to exceed 18 pounds. That's probably what a regular washer can hold, right? 18 pounds? Or do you think that's two loads? I don't know.
1: Probably much. I don't know.
0: I've never weighed my laundry.
1: No.
0: But I know
1: when you pick up that big old laundry basket, it's heavy.
0: It feels more like 18 pounds. They'll handle your laundry, folks, so you can focus on what matters most to you. And they have given us, they have donated four general admission tickets. So you can take, like we said, you can take four adults or four children. You can turn them loose in the park, you know, whatever you want to do. But they've given us four tickets, general admission for you. And we're going to be giving those away today, too. Now, remember, you will need to pick up these Stand Up for America tickets. Well, let me say this. I don't want to do this because I want to see them in your hand.
1: Mm-hmm.
0: And if I take them to the will call window at the park, I won't get to see you take them. So I would like to see you come get them today if you're going to Stand Up for America. But if you don't today, I will take them to the will call window, which is the where you enter, and your tickets will be there with your name on. It's not that fancy. But I can do that. You would just go through and say, I won some tickets. Your name will be on the envelope. The tickets will be inside, and they'll be there.
1: But try to pick them up.
0: Try to pick them up, because we like to see you when you win.
1: Yeah.
0: Plus, we're going to be giving away drinks for the birthday bunch today, of course. And so it's going to be, today it's sounding great.
1: Yeah.
0: I mean, it is sounding great. Matter of fact, you know, one of our winners earlier this week, she called yesterday. She goes, when will somebody be there tomorrow? And I told her, and she said, I will see you then. And I'm looking forward to it. So that's going to be pretty cool. Let me see. What else do I know? That's probably about it, to be honest with you. You know, I'm pretty full of myself, but you probably don't want to hear all that. Ooh. I'm getting birthdays and anniversaries
1: second, third, fourth, and fifth.
0: That's right. So I think that's pretty cool. Folks, get us your birthdays and anniversaries and enjoy the morning ride. Like I said, yesterday was a pretty good day. You know, it's just, I know we don't have a weather advisory or anything in effect, right? But folks, let's be careful out there. If you're working outdoors, especially
1: it's so hot.
0: It got so hot so fast.
1: Yeah.
0: We haven't acclimated either, you know?
1: Mm-hmm.
0: It's just like an oppressive heat. So y'all be careful out there.
1: It was so rude.
0: Yes, it was. It just kicked in the door. Had our first person come through the front door of the house yesterday.
1: Yeah.
0: I don't know if they knew how big a deal that was. Because I went to the other door first. Went to two other doors first.
1: Well, two.
0: Well, the back one and the back one. In the garage.
1: Oh, well, they couldn't get in the garage because we had the door down and the door was locked.
0: Well, they walked around. They could have walked around. I didn't know. I was like,
1: we got to figure all this out.
0: Yeah. Still. I'm hoping that the sounds are different, but I haven't tested it, so I don't know.
1: Oh, yes. We need to talk about the medicine cabinet.
0: Yeah.
1: You said, we don't have any medicine cabinets.
0: I did not find any medicine cabinets in the bathroom, and you found two.
1: Well, I didn't.
0: Oh, okay.
1: Melinda Bennett texted me.
0: Oh, see, she's even taking care of us after the sale.
1: She heard you talking about it yesterday, and she said, hey, I think those two,
0: the mirrors are medicine cabinets.
1: Yes. It's so cool.
0: It is. It was a surprise.
1: Yeah.
0: I was like, what? So, yeah, that was pretty cool. And the USA won last night.
1: Yeah.
0: We're in the round of 16 now. Ooh. We don't play till Monday, which is good because I was afraid they were going to play on Saturday night, and I was going to miss it, and I was going to have to complain.
1: Yeah.
0: But no complaining for me. We're playing Monday.
1: Monday.
0: So, but yeah, we do have two medicine cabinets, but in the same bathroom, too.
1: Yeah.
0: So, and my bathroom, it looks so nice. I tell you what, I did my interior decorating touch yesterday after I refolded those towels that I was told were not very well folded.
1: Well, it's just so funny to see my stack of towels and wash rags and yours.
0: You know what what we say about you?
1: Me?
0: Yeah.
1: What?
0: You're a little bit, what's the proper word?
1: I don't know.
0: I may have to look up your list of words and find it, but, but yeah, I know that you're a little bit
1: OCD
0: there. It's a good one. And that one's proper. OCD is a good one. Good one. Good one. Folks. My towels were, look like,
1: lopsidaisy.
0: Well, they were kind of, it looked like the Leaning Tower of Pisa.
1: Mm-hmm.
0: If it was.
1: More like the corners weren't together. You know,
0: they were still in the same shape.
1: No.
0: Folks, stay tuned. We're going to have to talk about this off the air so I can get my say. Now, I'm just kidding. Now, I get more said on the air than I do off. Stay tuned. We've got the National Day Calendar up next on B99.5.
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0: Good morning. You're listening to The Morning Ride on B99.5. We are nationwide. She just kicked the desk.
1: My finger.
0: Oh, on the chair.
1: Between the
0: See,
1: chairs.
0: I don't have arms for a reason.
1: Ow. Yeah. Anyway, good morning.
0: I'm glad you said that because the FCC was listening.
1: I know.
0: If Google is, you know the FCC is. Folks, it is Thursday, July the 2nd. We're live from the First National Insurance Studio on South 4th Street. I'm JP. She is the Mrs.
1: I am.
0: And today is the National Wildland Firefighter Day. And
1: you know, I don't know how them guys do all that.
0: I don't either, because recently, just a matter of a week or two ago, we lost three wildlife firefighters in Utah fighting the wildfire there on the border of Utah and Colorado.
1: It's out there. There's always a fire going on out there. Always.
0: Well, it's so dry, and it wouldn't take much to start a fire out there, being from, you know, seeing it. Now, the thing that gets me is a lot of places, there's not a lot of vegetation, so it kind of amazes me how the fire, you know, can continue to find something to consume.
1: Fuel.
0: Yeah. We lost three just a couple of weeks ago. They said they had to use their emergency fire, and of course, it didn't last. They ran out of, ran out of oxygen. And
1: man.
0: Then, you know, we do, you know, these wildland firefighters are, you know, they're even more, I think they even do some extra training than regular firefighters, to my knowledge. I mean, maybe not
1: probably so.
0: EMT type of stuff, but man.
1: You know, they work hours and hours and days on a fire.
0: And you know, and then they'll go back to their base camp, and they may only be 3 miles from the fire and lay down and go to sleep. You know, so it's just amazing, the men and women who choose this lifestyle, and we do thank them because they protect a lot of people and they save a lot of structures. But today is, you know, learn more about wildland firefighters, because today is their day. And also watch, what's that movie? Fire Country.
1: Yeah.
0: There you go. That'll get you semi-sorta acclimated, you know. It's a little bit dramatized, but especially when they're driving a bus through a forest fire.
1: Yeah.
0: today's also National I Forgot Day.
1: It's my day.
0: You know, we forget quite often.
1: Oh, man.
0: We were having a conversation yesterday, and she forgot what she was talking about.
1: I just
0: sat there and grinned at her because I was like, I want to see how long this takes.
1: I never did remember.
0: I don't even now because I got so tickled I just couldn't keep up. But yeah.
1: I don't know.
0: It is.
1: It's funny to everybody else, but to me, it's very sad.
0: It's very, well, and frustrating.
1: And frustrating. All of those.
0: Yeah. So, National I Forgot Day. And as long as you don't forget, you know, that, you know, you're listening to the number one radio show, according to Google, in Southwest Arkansas.
1: Oh, no. We've gave him more fuel for his...
0: For my fire.
1: For his fire, yeah.
0: Folks, stay tuned. We've got your weather forecast coming up after these messages.
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0: Looking at your weather forecast for today, we do have a 20% chance of rain. Now, they say that's mainly after 1 p.m. this afternoon. It'll be mostly sunny today with a high near 91. Now, heat index values could be as high as 102. We expect a calm wind to become southeast around 5 miles per hour this afternoon as well. Now, tonight, it'll be partly cloudy with a low around 73. Then mostly sunny Friday, a high near 91. Mostly clear Friday night with a low around 74. We'll have a 30% chance of rain. It'll be mostly sunny with a high near 91 now on Independence Day. And partly cloudy with a low around 73 on Saturday night. Sunday, 40% chance of rain. Mostly sunny, high near 91. Sunday night, 20% chance of rain, partly cloudy, low around 73. Then a 40% chance of rain Monday, mostly sunny, high near 91. 20% chance of rain, low around 73 on Monday night. 40% chance of rain, mostly sunny, high near 90 on Tuesday. And a 20% chance of rain Tuesday night with a low around 74. And Wednesday, 30% chance of rain, mostly sunny with a high near 91 degrees. So a little bit of rain in the forecast. But today, you know, slight chance this afternoon. Yep. Sunny outside right now. 73 degrees.
1: And we have 94% humidity. We have an 8-mile-per-hour wind out of the east. And the barometer reads 30.02 inches.
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1: 95? Oh.
0: 92. Average low 71, so we're just a little bit above that at 73 degrees. And we're expecting it to be somewhere around average this afternoon, around 92 degrees. The record high was 103 back in 2011, and the record low was 60 in 1947. So in 2011, it was hotter. I mean, can you imagine? You probably had a heat index value that day somewhere in the neighborhood of at least maybe 110.
1: Yeah.
0: You know, depending on the humidity.
1: That's hot.
0: That is hot.
1: Yeah.
0: I mean, goodness gracious. So that's a look at your weather forecast for today. And, Let's see here. We did have, you know, and I know you didn't see the flyover Monday.
1: No.
0: Here. I saw the flyover. You know what got me? A lot of people have complained about it being just one single cargo plane.
1: Mm-hmm.
0: But the thing that got me was you could hear it, but you couldn't see it until the very last minute.
1: I guess because it was low, wasn't it?
0: It's a plane. I mean, yeah. But to think about this, this is the capability of our military. I mean, they don't give you a whole lot of warning that they're coming,
1: mm-hmm.
0: you know? And even if they do give you a little warning with the noise, you're looking around going, where it is, where, you know?
1: Yeah.
0: That was kind of scary.
1: Hmm.
0: I was like, what? I mean, if they had been, you know, if it had been a military campaign,
1: but like, it did fly snuck up on us. Lower than normal, right?
0: I would think so. Yeah.
1: Yeah.
0: Yeah. It buzzed us. You know?
1: Yeah.
0: Right over the radio station. I mean, just, you know. You could see the belly of it.
1: Hmm. I do hate I missed it. I was busy, but I did get to see a video. Yeah. So, yeah.
0: But, I mean, it's scary the capability our military has.
1: Oh, yeah. Yeah.
0: You know? I mean, it's just, woof.
1: Be afraid.
0: Yes, you better.
1: Be very afraid.
0: And we've got 250 years of experience of whooping butt.
1: There you go. Taking names and taking them out.
0: You know, folks, our word for the day, is lollygag. Lollygag. It means to dawdle, waste time, or be overly slow.
1: Lollygag.
0: We know somebody that lollygags on a regular basis.
1: Yeah.
0: You know? Now, she doesn't have heart problems.
1: No.
0: So I guess there's a benefit there. But yeah, the word for the day is lollygag.
1: Lollygag.
0: I wonder if, Miss Dina is going to ensure that Brent and I don't lollygag too much Saturday.
1: Probably because y'all got a tight schedule.
0: Well, she says it's tight. You say it's tight. And I'm like, man, y'all giving me freedom. You know?
1: Oh, she just don't know.
0: No,
1: she don't know.
0: I guess not. No. She was just impressed by the Google search.
1: She will find out.
0: You think
1: she'll learn the hard way.
0: She will learn the hard way. Yeah. Yeah, Neil's going to be back there waiting to come on stage. I'm going to be like, wait, I got another joke. He goes, why? The last two weren't funny.
1: He'll be like telling his people, get him off the stage.
0: Tell him not to touch my mic.
1: You just don't. You just don't know, y'all. So, y'all just don't know. You put him in front of a crowd and then put a mic in front of him? Oh, my gosh. Oh, my goodness.
0: It'll be worth the price of admission.
1: Mm-hmm. And Brent. Oh, bless his heart.
0: Poor Brent.
1: He didn't do anything to deserve it.
0: Probably true. True. Folks, stay tuned. We've got the summer lunch program coming up after these messages.
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0: 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She is the missus.
1: Good morning.
0: And, of course, the Scrapper Lunch Express will run today. I don't know if they're running tomorrow or not.
1: Oh, I don't know.
0: I would think not, but I don't know. Scrapper Lunch Express will be running today. They'll be making a stop at 819 West Clark Street, Brentwood Apartments, Dillard Street Apartments, Tolan Heights Park, Williams Memorial Church, the corner of Henderson and Washington, South Pine Street and Carly on Sand Hill, McLaughlin Trailer Park, B&W Trailer Park, Peachtree Trailer Park, and Diamond Lodge Trailer Park, as well as the Administration Building on 3rd Street today. Now, today is also Thursday, so you can go to the primary school between 11 and 12:30 and enjoy pizza today, or a second option. 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
1: Everybody likes pizza.
0: I do. I do like pizza. And so make sure that you if you go to the primary school, you can have the choice between pizza and a second option. Now, the grab-and-go meals, they'll be handing those out today by the Glory Be Ministry of the Mineral Springs Church of Christ. 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Any child 18 and younger can pick up 4 meals. That means they will have something nutritious to eat, Thursday, Friday, Saturday, and Sunday. And, of course, they'll be handing out meals again on Monday. So, folks, stop by between 11 and 1 p.m. Today for the Glory Be Ministries. So that is a look at our lunch programs for this summer. And we want to thank everybody who is a part of that. We really do, from the bottom of our heart, it means so much to us. Well, I tell you what, I feel very generous right now.
1: Oh.
0: Yeah. Caller number
1: five
0: 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You can win 4 tickets to Stand Up for America and see Neil McCoy in concert, as well as JP and the Judge. Yes. You're caller number one. Try again. That's caller number one, and we're taking caller number five. Caller number two, try again. You're caller number three. Try again. You are caller number four. You are caller number four. You are caller number five. Who do we have on the phone?
2: It's Ike.
0: Ike! Buddy, you just won 4 tickets to Stand Up for America. You can stop by the studio and pick them up today, or like I said, I'll have them at the wheel call window there at the park, all right?
2: Thank you, sir.
0: Thank you, Ike. And Ike, the missus needs to know your last name.
1: I know it's
2: Lawson.
1: I knew it.
0: Oh, okay.
1: I already had it wrote down.
0: Oh, well, you looked up kind of worried there for a second.
1: No, I got it.
0: I got to keep her in line, man. You know how it is.
1: Hey.
0: All right. Thank you, Ike. So congratulations to Ike Lofton. He just won 4 tickets to Stand Up. Family 4-pack.
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0: 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So take advantage of it.
1: Yeah.
0: I mean, I know it. Because
1: it takes a while to do laundry.
0: I don't like doing laundry. I don't want to do laundry. But I do sometimes. Yesterday. Oh, just to show you how much I love the missus. The missus for the last couple of days has been complaining about their, I mean, we had clean towels. Y'all don't think we didn't have a single clean towel in the house. We had some, a few. We were down to a few. But the missus has been complaining. They ain't got no towels. They ain't got no washcloths. They ain't got. So yesterday I did laundry. I did the towels. I went home real quick on a break. I threw a load in. Then when it was finished, I went back. I got it. I took it to the daughter's house to dry because and then I threw another load on. I mean, we got home last night and I'm like, "Dick, you got towels." She goes, "But I need jeans."
1: I was missing like 5 pairs of jeans, and it was the jeans that I wear all the time.
0: I was like, "You ungrateful."
1: I do thank you for washing the jeans.
0: The towels?
1: The towels.
0: Yes. Folks, stay tuned. We've got sports up next.
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0: all pressure sucker going down. Two down, nobody on. No score. Bottom of the ninth. A wind up, and there it is. A line shot up the middle. Look at him go. This boy can really fly. He's rounding first and really turning it on now. He's not letting up at all. He's going to try for second.
1: Good morning. 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She is the Mrs.
2: Good morning.
1: And it's time for the Mrs. Guessing Game called Major League Baseball. All right. The Athletics beat the Dodgers by the score of 7-2-4-1. The Giants beat the Diamondbacks 6-2-2-4. The Rockies beat the Marlins 6-2-4-3. The Brewers beat the Reds 4-2-2. The Twins beat the Astros 8-2-4-3. The Rays beat the Royals 4-2-1-0. The Braves beat the Cardinals 5-2-3-1. The Phillies beat the Pirates 10-6.
2: You gave me that one.
1: The Blue Jays beat the Mets 9-7-3. The Cubs beat the Padres 23-2.
2: Oh my gosh. Nothing?
1: 3.
2: Oof.
1: It was ugly.
2: Yeah.
1: Hard to watch, matter of fact. Nationals beat the Red Sox 10-4-2. The Tigers beat the Yankees 6-2-3-2. The Guardians beat the Rangers 9-2.
2: Ooh. 8, I'm hoping.
1: 4. Oh. The Orioles beat the White Sox 6-2-2-1.
2: Terrible day.
1: Terrible because you only got one because I gave you the other.
2: You gave me the other one.
1: Yeah. All right. Last night in the Men's World Cup, it was the USA over Bosnia 2-0.
2: Yeah, we watched that.
1: And we did it. And we did it with a man down.
2: Yeah.
1: We had a guy thrown out with a red card, which I think he is suspended for the next game.
2: Uh-oh.
1: I think so.
2: Was it a bad foul, I guess?
1: He stepped on the guy's foot, but it happens all the time, but they said this was more malicious.
2: Oh.
1: Because they slowed it down to slow-mo.
2: But some of the stuff I seen last night, they should have been red carded then because, woof.
1: It's a pretty rough sport.
2: Yeah.
1: And they do whine a lot.
2: Well, my goodness. They tackle like football without all the pads.
1: Yeah, yeah. Belgium beat Senegal 3-2, and they advance. They stunned Senegal with a comeback that advances on a controversial late penalty.
2: Mm.
1: Mm. Hate to leave that way. So, and England, of course, beat Congo 2-1.
2: Now, who is it that Belgium, or are they the ones you're talking about that's tough to beat?
1: No. They weren't on my list.
2: Oh,
1: Brazil.
2: Yeah. It was a B. I know it was a B.
1: Hey, you did good. let's see here. I was thinking there was some. Apparently, there is no WNBA last night. Okay. Maybe they don't play on Wednesdays.
2: I don't know.
1: Makes me like them a little bit more.
2: There you go.
1: So, there you have it. Today is Thursday. It's July the 2nd. It's about 5 minutes to the top of the hour, 7 o'clock. Already. Folks, stay tuned. We've got ABC News, local news. We got the weather coming up, plus the birthday bunch. And the birthday bunch is for Thursday, Friday, Saturday, and Sunday. So if you have a birthday or anniversary from July the 2nd through July the 5th, you need to call 845-3601 or go to our website, southwestarkansasradio.com.
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1: Folks, stay tuned. We've got the birthday bunch. 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

0: Live from the First National Insurance Studio on South 4th Street, I'm JP. She is the missus.
1: Good morning.
0: It's Thursday, July the 2nd. It's currently 4 minutes after the hour of 7 o'clock, and it's time to take a look at our local news brought to you by Howard Memorial Hospital. And with your local news, here's our news director, Shauna Rika Thurman.

0: Here's a look at today's local news. The Dirk School Board approved several personnel, facilities, and financial items during their regular monthly meeting Tuesday. Board members reviewed school choice applications, noting that 42 students will be transferring into the district while 2 students will be transferring out. The board approved a merit pay resolution under state law, awarding $2,500 each to teachers Cassie Kirby and Greg Faulkner. Board members also approved a resolution allowing district administrators to transfer any 2000 fund balance exceeding $692,000 into the building fund after required categorical and restricted funds are deducted. In other business, the board approved a $46,800 change order for football renovations, including $30,000 for additional fencing and $16,800 for a new sidewalk. The board also approved the purchase of Triton Ultra Sensors from KLC for $10,881.68 to comply with Eli's Law, as well as the purchase of a 2027 Thomas 77-passenger school bus through Midwest Bus Sales. The bus will be financed over 5 years at an annual cost of $36,944. The board also approved school insurance through the Arkansas School Boards Association for the 2026-27 school year, including $8,378.15 for vehicle coverage and $240 for mobile equipment coverage. As anticipation builds for the annual CenterPoint Homecoming, longtime community member Jerry Bowles is reflecting on the area's rich heritage and inviting everyone to take part in this weekend's celebration. The annual homecoming will be held July 3rd through the 5th and brings together families, former residents, and friends to celebrate the history and traditions of the CenterPoint community. During an interview with KMTB and KNAS, Bowles shared that his family's roots in CenterPoint date back to the 1800s, with both his father and grandparents growing up in the community.
1: I grew up there. My father grew up there. My grandparents grew up there. My great-grandparents grew up there. So we've been a part of CenterPoint since around the 1840s. And, you know, this homecoming is not only about my family, but about all the other families that grew up there, that helped shape the community. And, you know, even if anyone didn't grow up in CenterPoint, you know, this is an opportunity, like yourself, and reconnect with the neighbors, you know, the old friends and the classmates, the individuals who helped build that community. You know, and of course, if you know a little bit about the CenterPoint community, it was the county seat of Howard County, I think back in 1873. And I think the county seat didn't move to Nashville because CenterPoint did not want that railroad. I think it moved to Nashville in 1905, and our theme, you know, it's then, now, and always.
0: Bowles also took time to remember his Aunt Lou and shared one of his favorite memories of her.
1: Tell you something about Aunt Lou. I don't think there's anybody in Howard County can't do a better job than I am. I grew up with Aunt Lou. She was the proprietor there. She owned the store there, and her favorite nickname for most guys, young guys, was Bud. Come here, Bud. And one of the most fond memories I have about Aunt Lou, she always was able to get you a little piece of candy in your pocket. And she had an ice house out back, you know, with the old dongs. You had to go get the ice, chip it off. Wonderful pillar of community. And we celebrate her because of who she was, not only to CenterPoint, but to Howard County.
0: He discussed several activities planned for this year's homecoming, including a special program scheduled for Saturday, July 4th, along with other events taking place throughout the weekend.
1: Saturday, probably around 12 noon, there'll be a lot of festivities going on over the weekend. You know, there'll be fellowship, there's entertainment, there's family activities, and most importantly, there's going to be some great food and some great music. And we make Saturday about the opportunity. We slow Saturday down and give everybody an opportunity to reconnect with the generations. And even if you didn't grow up in CenterPoint, you know, come. You'll see people maybe you haven't seen in a long time, grandkids. You know, I'm making sure that my grandkids are coming all the way from Florida. They've never been there before. They're 11 years old, 18 years old, never stepped foot in CenterPoint. And we will, on Saturday, take the time and read those names and have a great ceremony around the ones that have passed on since 2003.
0: Bowles also highlighted a special tribute organizers are planning to include as part of this year's celebration.
1: Part of what's happening this year, I think, is probably going to be one of the most meaningful parts of our home going to recognize 62 members of our Centerpoint family who passed on. Yes, 62 who passed on since 2003. That's a large number. You know, we're going to read the names, we're going to light the candles, and we will have a great ceremony in their memory. And together we'll celebrate the lives and, you know, that they helped build there in that community.
0: In closing, Bowles noted that many people with roots in the Centerpoint community have gone on to achieve success in a variety of fields. He encouraged former residents, descendants, and anyone interested in the community's history to attend this year's homecoming festivities.
1: Lawyers, World Series athletes, college beauty queens. And, you know, and I found out that you can leave Centerpoint, and I'm living testament of that, but Centerpoint never, ever leaves you. And, yeah, we just want everyone to come out. And, you know, this is our 15th triennial. You know, I had to figure out what that meant when they threw that one at me. Well, this is over 35 years we've been doing this homecoming. And we want to celebrate our past, you know, enjoy the future. And we want to help build and honor our theme then, now, and always. And we just look forward to everyone, you know, regardless if you grew up there, come in.

0: the community, the family, the service in the community. And whether they have roots there or not, they'll leave feeling like they've become part of the family of Centerpoint.
1: For more information about the Centerpoint Homecoming, visit the event's official Facebook page. As the nation prepares to celebrate Independence Day with festivities, family gatherings, and outdoor activities, the U.S. Army Corps of Engineers Little Rock District is urging everyone to prioritize water safety while enjoying the region's lakes and rivers. With an increase in recreational water activities during this holiday, it's crucial to ensure that safety measures are in place to prevent accidents and injuries. Expect more boats and swimmers on the water and maintain a safe speed and be vigilant for swimmers if you are boating. Remember to always wear your life jacket when on or near water. Don't drink alcoholic beverages and operate a boat. Never swim alone and stick to designated swim areas. USACE also reminds visitors that some lakes are still experiencing high water conditions. Floating logs, trash, and other debris create serious hazards for boaters and swimmers. And in some areas, rising water may submerge picnic tables, grills, and parking lots, making parts of the shoreline unsafe or inaccessible. Check local lake conditions before visiting and follow any posted warnings or closures. Stay weather aware. Summer storms often build quickly, especially in the afternoon. Check the forecast before heading out, monitor weather apps while on the water, and identify shelter options in advance in case of lightning, strong winds, or severe weather. Recreation information can be found on the internet at www.swl.usace.army.mil. I'm Shanarika, and that's been a look at today's local news.
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4: Looking at your weather forecast for today, a 20% chance of rain this afternoon, mostly sunny. High near 91, but heat index values as high as 102 today. Looks like a calm wind becoming southeast around 5 miles per hour this afternoon. Tonight, partly cloudy, low around 73. Mostly sunny Friday, high near 91. Mostly clear Friday night with the low around 74. We'll have a 30% chance of rain. It'll be mostly sunny with a high near 91 on Independence Day. And a partly cloudy with a low around 73 Saturday night. Sunday, 40% chance of rain. Mostly sunny, high near 91. And Sunday night, 20% chance of rain. Partly cloudy with a low around 73. We'll have a 40% chance of rain on Monday. Mostly sunny, high near 91, 20% chance of rain Monday night with a low around 73. 40% chance of rain, mostly sunny, high near 90 Tuesday, and a 20% chance of rain with a low around 74 on Tuesday night. Wednesday, 30% chance of rain, mostly sunny with a high near 91. It's sunny outside the window and currently 75 degrees.
2: And we have 90% humidity. We have a 3-mile-per-hour wind out of the east, and the barometer reads 30.05 inches.
4: And yesterday, the high was 94. So it got a little warm yesterday.
2: A little bit.
4: 72 was the low, and we had no measurable precipitation over the past 24 hours, ending at 7 o'clock. That's a look at your weather forecast. 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
6: 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I'm JP. She is the missus.
7: Good morning.
6: And if you know the word of the day, be the first caller at 845-3601, 845-3602, or 845-3603. Good morning. You're live on The Morning Ride. What is the word of the day?
8: Lollygag.
6: Lollygag is correct. Who do I have on the phone?
8: Tammy Smith.
6: Tammy, you just won. From Derrick's.
8: Yeah.
6: Thank you so much for listening up there in North Harron County. You know we're spreading nationwide, right?
8: Yes, sir.
6: Yeah. Oh, Tammy, you're getting something extra
7: there.
6: Oh, goodness.
7: Come pick them up.
6: Tammy, you just won a book written by local author Jason Horn, The Winter Bear. It is a very good book, and he is going to sign it specifically to you. So he's going to autograph it for you.
8: Okay, thank you.
6: You can stop by anytime and pick that up, and thank you for listening, Miss Tammy.
8: Thank you. Y'all have a good day.
6: Oh, my day is great now. Thank you. Bye-bye. I love it. I love it. I love it. So congratulations to Tammy Smith of Derrick's, Arkansas.
7: She gets a signed copy.
6: That is pretty awesome.
7: Pretty awesome.
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0: Yoo-hoo!
1: And we're celebrating birthdays today. Looks like C.J. Cooper of Nashville is celebrating a birthday today. Happy birthday from your family and friends.
0: Happy birthday to Boyce Pate of New Hope, turning 67 years young today, and that's from Royce.
1: Happy birthday, Royce Pate of Athens. He's turning 67 today, and that's from Boyce.
0: Hey, you know what? I bet they're twins.
1: I've heard that.
0: Yeah.
1: Yes, yes.
0: Happy birthday to Latasha Flowers of Nashville, turning 47 today, and that is from your husband and the children.
1: Happy birthday to Lauren Zilks of Nashville. Happy birthday, Lauren, from Josh, Abigail, and Ella Grace.
0: Happy birthday, Boyce Pate of New Hope, 67 today, and that's from Wesley, Ashley, Austin, and Peyton.
1: Happy birthday to Natalie Nicole of Delight, 23 today, from your family and friends.
0: Happy birthday to Ann Martindale Harris of Fayetteville, turning 57 today, and that is from the Nashville High School class of 1987. How was that?
1: I like it.
0: Okay.
1: Happy birthday to Lauren Zilks of Nashville, and that's from Mom and Dad.
0: And on Friday, July 3rd, we want to say happy birthday to Emily Fothery of Ashdown from your family.
1: Happy birthday to Paris Coulter of Ozan, 21 on Friday, from Dad and the rest of the family.
0: Happy birthday to Carter Castleberry of Nashville. He'll be 28 tomorrow, and that is from your family.
1: And happy birthday to Jacob Dinger of Mineral Springs. He'll be 34. That's from your family.
0: Happy birthday, Christy Johnson of Hope. We'll be turning 51 tomorrow, and that is from your family and friends.
1: Happy birthday to Chad Lights of DeQueen, and that is from your son-in-law, your daughter, and your grandkids.
0: Happy birthday to Jerlene Davis of Mineral Springs from your family.
1: And happy birthday to Miss Alice Morrow of Nashville. She'll be 72 years young tomorrow, and that is from your sister.
0: And on Saturday, July 4th.
1: Good morning. You're live on the Birthday Bunch with JP and the Missus.
2: Today is Cody Jean's birthday, and his father and his mother would like to say happy birthday to him.
1: Cody Jean's?
2: Yeah, Cody Jean's. Yes, 33 years old today.
1: All right, happy birthday, Cody. Thank you. All right, Cody.
0: All right, and on America's birthday, July 4th, Saturday, we want to say happy birthday to Braden Nutt of Murfreesboro from Stacy.
1: And happy birthday to Michelle Shock of DeQueen from Stacy.
0: And happy birthday, Misty Wheeler of DeQueen from Stacy.
1: And happy birthday, Ty Whitworth of Nashville from your friends.
0: Happy birthday, Chance King of Locksburg, 36 on Saturday, and that's from your family and friends.
1: Happy birthday to Tyler Howard of Texarkana, 35, from your mom.
0: Happy birthday to Kelsey Hallmark of Murfreesboro. She'll be 35 on Saturday, and that is from your family.
1: Happy birthday to James Reed of Nashville. He is 80 years young. I would not guess that anytime.
0: No.
1: Happy birthday, James, from your family and all of your friends.
0: Happy birthday on Saturday to Braden Nutt of Nashville. He'll be turning 30, and that's from your wife, Amber.
1: And
0: also, happy birthday to Braden Nutt on Saturday from all your coworkers at the city of Nashville.
1: And happy birthday on Saturday to the good old U.S. of A, celebrating 250 years young with a big birthday party at the Nashville City Park.
0: There you go. And on Sunday, July 5th, we want to say happy 52nd anniversary to Bruce and Gwendolyn White of Nashville from your family and friends.
1: Oh, I see what you were talking about a while ago.
0: Yeah.
1: Yeah. Happy birthday to Andrew Stokes of Derrick's, 28, on Sunday. That's from your family.
0: Happy birthday, Randy Thompson of Nashville. He'll be turning 37 on Sunday, and that is from your family.
1: Happy birthday to Hannah Watson of Nashville, 33, and that's from your family.
0: Happy birthday to Lauren Gentry of Ashdown, be turning 32, and that is from your family and friends.
1: And we want to say happy birthday on Sunday to Jerry Mounts of Derrick's. He'll be 76 years young from your family. Happy birthday to Jerry. And that is the birthday bunch list that we have for Thursday, July the 2nd. It'll be Friday, July the 3rd, Saturday, July the 4th, and Sunday, July the 5th. So happy birthday to everyone. And we are now going to check the email one more time just to make sure that we haven't missed anyone. Let's see here. There is a, okay. Okay. Nope, that's not a birthday. That was one that was sent earlier. They were just confirming. There are no messages on Facebook. And we're going to check the Diamond Park Speedway. Ah, we've got the Diamond Park Speedway text line. Let's see. Ah, happy birthday to Caitlin Lance. Caitlin Lance is going to be celebrating her birthday on July the 4th. Hey, that's cool. And that
0: celebrate
1: is from...
0: Celebrate her birthday with fireworks.
1: Right? Hey, we're going to light up the sky.
0: Hey, I heard fireworks last night.
1: Did you?
0: Oh, sorry. Who is it from?
1: Mom, Dad, and the family.
0: Okay.
1: Happy birthday to Lauren. I mean, to Catherine Lance. And Caitlin. Happy birthday from... Would you... What? You're confusing me. They had two on here. Happy birthday to Lauren Zilks from her work family at the Nashville Family Dentistry. Happy birthday to Lauren. And, oh, here's another one. Okay, I got that one. Whew. All right.
0: Was it Caitlin or Catherine?
1: Caitlin.
0: Okay.
1: No, Kathleen.
0: Kathleen.
1: Have I done three different names?
0: Three different names.
1: I am sorry.
0: Yeah.
1: It's Kathleen Lance.
0: Okay.
1: My apologies.
0: I'll shut up now.
1: No, you got me tickled. I was like, what have I done? So now we're going to take all those names and the correct name. Actually, I may give her all three of them. Yeah. You know?
0: To Caitlin, Kathleen, what was the other one?
1: Catherine
0: Lance.
1: I'm so sorry.
0: No, Kathleen Lance. There we go.
1: You got to understand who she's working with. Okay. So here we go. We've got all of those names into the hopper. We're going to turn the hopper on. I actually had to type it and read it
0: at the same
1: for myself.
0: Time.
1: Oh. To make sure I got it correct.
0: Oh, okay.
1: Kathleen.
0: Okay.
1: Lance. I'm sorry. So we're going to drop all the names into the hopper. We're going to turn the hopper on, and we're going to get two drink winners and a grand prize winner. Now, the two drink winners will receive...
0: 2 2-liter drinks of their choice from the Coca-Cola Bottling Company here in Nashville.
1: And the grand prize winner will receive...
0: 2 2-liter drinks of their choice and a certificate for a meal from Sonic Drive-In here in Nashville.
1: I can't believe you let me mess up like that.
0: Well, I tried, and then you looked at me like, will you shut up?
1: Well, I was trying to get to all of them. All right, here we go. The offer's turned on. See, this is the way it really is at the house.
0: Yeah.
1: Here is our first drink winner is...
0: Bruce and Gwendolyn White.
1: Congratulations, Bruce and Gwendolyn. Congratulations.
0: 52
1: years.
0: 52 years.
1: The second drink winner is...
0: Lauren Zilks.
1: Congratulations, Lauren. You are a drink winner. And the grand prize winner today is...
0: Paris Coulter.
1: Congratulations to Paris Coulter. You are the grand prize winner today on the Birthday Bunch. 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
1: Looking at your weather forecast for today, we've got a 20% chance of rain this afternoon, but it'll be mostly sunny with a high near 91. Heat index values as high as 102 with a calm wind becoming southeast around 5 miles per hour this afternoon. Tonight, partly cloudy, low around 73. It'll be mostly sunny with a high near 91 on Friday. Mostly clear with a low around 74 on Friday night. We'll have a 30% chance of rain on Independence Day. It will be mostly sunny with a high near 91 and partly cloudy Saturday night with a low around 73. Sunday, 40% chance of rain, mostly sunny, high near 91. Sunday night, 20% chance of rain with a low around 73. 40% chance of rain Monday, mostly sunny, high near 91. And a 20% chance of rain, low around 73 on Monday night. Tuesday, we'll have a 40% chance of rain, mostly sunny with a high near 90. Tuesday night, 20% chance of rain, mostly clear, low around 74. And we'll have a 30% chance of rain with mostly sunny skies and a high near 91 on Wednesday. And that's a look at your weather forecast. It is sunny outside the window and currently 76 degrees.
0: And we have 90% humidity. We have a 3 mile per hour wind out of the east and the barometer reads 30.05 inches.
1: Yesterday, the high was 94, the low was 72, and we had no measurable precipitation over the past 24 hours, ending at 7 o'clock. That's a look at your weather forecast. 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
1: Good morning. 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I'm JP. She is the missus.
0: Good morning.
1: And today is Thursday, July the 2nd. And, man, it's been a great day. We've given away a family four-pack of general admission tickets to the Stand Up for America.
0: Yes, we have.
1: We've given away a book, The Winter Bear, by local author Jason Horn. You can purchase your book on Amazon. And, of course, you won't be able to put it down unless you pack it in a move.
0: Yeah.
1: And then you got to find it.
0: Yeah.
1: I think I found it last night.
0: Oh, did you?
1: I think so. And leave a review.
0: Yes.
1: The book we gave away today will be signed personally to Miss Tammy Smith of Derrick's. So thank her for listening. Mm-hmm. We also want to thank Ike Lofton.
0: Yep.
1: He won the family four pack. We've given away drinks to some great listeners. A matter of fact, Paris Coulter, Lauren Zilks, and Bruce and Gwendolyn White. They all won in the birthday bunch.
0: Man, we've had a lot of winners today.
1: And we're not done.
0: We're not done?
1: No.
0: Okay. All right. You know how I love to give away stuff.
1: I know. And courtesy of Ray's Realty and agent Melinda Bennett, we have got two reserved tickets to Stand Up for America. Be caller number six, and you can win two reserved tickets to Stand Up for America.
0: $100.
1: That's $100 value right there.
0: Yeah.
1: So, all right. You're caller number one. Try again. Yeah, that's caller number one. We're taking caller number six today. You're caller number two. Try again. You're caller number three. Try again. You're caller number four. Try again. You are caller number five. I'm so sorry. And you are caller number six. Who do I have on the phone? Who do I have on the phone?
8: Linda. Linda Staggs,
1: you just won two reserved tickets to Stand Up for America this Saturday night.
8: Oh, good.
1: Now you won't even have to carry a chair.
8: I know, and I've done bought some tickets, but I can give the mothers away.
0: There you go.
1: Oh, look at you. Hey, there's going to be more people now, right?
8: Yeah.
1: I like it. I like it a lot. Thank you, Miss Linda, for listening.
8: When do I come get these?
1: You can get them today, or I will have them at the park at the entrance with your name in on an envelope.
8: I may have to wait till then.
1: That'll work. That won't be any problem, Miss Linda.
8: Thank you.
1: Thank you, and you have a great day.
8: Okay, you too.
1: Bye-bye.
0: Bye-bye.
8: Bye-bye.
1: That's pretty good.
0: Awesome.
1: She said she upgraded.
0: Yeah.
1: That's one of her grandkids or somebody going to get general admission. She's
0: going to
1: be
0: right.
1: Like, but I'm sitting up here.
0: That's right.
1: I love it.
0: Yeah,
1: I love it.
0: That's great.
1: Oh, my goodness. What a day. We just gave away two, reserve seats and to Miss Linda Staggs. Folks, we're making it to where it's fun to listen and easy to win, as you can tell. We don't give away a lot of stuff every day, but hey, every once in a while, it gets really exciting.
0: Yeah, and I love it.
1: And so, folks, make sure that you listen to B99.5. I mean, goodness gracious, we're on Google and everything.
0: Yeah.
1: Stay tuned. We've got your local sports up next on B99.5. 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

0: Good morning. You're listening to The Morning Ride on B99.5, live from the First National Insurance Studio on South 4th Street. I'm JP. She is the missus.
1: Good morning.
0: And it is Thursday, July the 2nd, and this is your local sports. And we got some big news yesterday. From the AAA, from the Arkansas Activities Association. The Nashville Scrapperette Cheer Team was named the 2025-2026 Girls Academic State Champions.
1: No way!
0: Yes, the Nashville Cheer Team's total, you know, overall GPA won them the state championship in academics.
1: Wow.
0: Not only are they talented, not only are they fierce and strong and can tumble without getting dizzy, they are also very smart.
1: Wow, that's great.
0: They take care of business in the classroom. They were named the academic state champions in cheer.
1: Good job.
0: So, yes, great job for that group of young ladies and the Nashville School District.
1: Yeah.
0: So, all right. Also, want you to know that today is the second and the final day to register your child for the Scrapper Youth Football Program. They'll be signing up today at 6:30 this evening. 6:30 this evening at Scrapper Stadium. Now, if you have a child between first through sixth grade that wants to play flag football for first and second grade and tackle football for third through sixth grade, sign up today at 6:30 at Scrapper Stadium. Now, as we mentioned all week long, this is a very the coaches spend a lot of time with the kids working on fundamentals, teaching them how to play the game
1: and
0: properly.
1: And be safe, yeah.
0: And be safe. But not only that, they're going to learn. When someone says, because a lot of times when someone says, we're going to run an inside zone, I really, to be honest with you, don't know what they're talking about.
1: Yeah, I certainly don't.
0: You know, I know some terms. I know a man-to-man defense. I know a zone defense. But when you start talking about this technique, that technique, I'm not as familiar with some of that as your child can learn this at a very young age by attending and being a part of the Scrapper Youth Football Program. So go ahead and sign them up. They'll work with players, folks. They're going to get a lot of coaching and hands-on. They're great coaches. And as we mentioned, they're going to teach your child to play the game of football as safely as possible. The flag football team, of course, you know, is for first and second graders, and they're encouraging you know, bigger kids, bigger first and second graders to come out so they can start learning techniques and fundamentals of the game of football. So make sure you sign them up tonight at 6:30 p.m. at Scrapper Stadium. Now, also, the deadline to sign your child up for soccer is coming up. July 15th is the deadline to sign up your child for soccer at the Nashville Parks and Recreation. 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And I believe you can pay online as well.
1: I think that's right.
0: You can go to the park office. Folks, sign up today for soccer. The deadline is July 15th, which is only right around the corner when you get to thinking about
1: it. Oh, yeah.
0: So that is a look at our local sports. Folks, stay tuned. 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Southwest Arkansas. Good morning. 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I'm JP. She is the missus.
1: Good morning.
0: And today is Thursday, July the 2nd. And man, we're winding down. I mean, we're going to be putting the final touches on the Stand Up for America program tonight. We're going to do a practice run through with all of us. I don't know who all will be there, but as many as possible. We'll be there doing that. We've also got Neil McCoy is going to be here on Saturday night.
1: Not to mention even all the local talent.
0: Yeah, let's kind of go over some of that. We've got, of course, we're going to have the Daughters of the American Revolution. They're going to have a part of the program. We've also got Color Guard. We're going to have representatives, we hope, of every branch of the military. We've got the Hempstead County Melody Boys. They're going to be kicking things off at 4:30 when the gates open.
1: Right.
0: And we've got some of the rest of the talent. We've got Infusion.
1: Yes.
0: We also have someone.
1: Shauna Rika Thurman.
0: She's going to be singing. We've got Kevin Brazil.
1: We've got
0: Sandy Martin.
1: Yes. And
0: Robert Womack.
1: Yep.
0: We've also got coming up, we've got Haley Wright.
1: Haley. I keep from, saying Cheryl.
0: Yeah, Haley Wright from Redwater, Texas. She's going to do the national anthem. We also have Ethan Taylor of Texarkana is going to be there. And, of course, JP and Howard County Judge Brent Pinkerton will be your MCs for the night. There's also going to be some other special guests that will be there. We're going to have a lot of dignitaries there. Mm-hmm. We're going to have a lot of, important people.
1: Yeah.
0: And so come and be a part of that. It's just $25 general admission for adults, $10 for kids. Children 5 and under are free. If you would like to get one of those last remaining reserve tickets, you can get those for $50. And, of course, tickets will be available at the gate. If you haven't purchased your ticket in advance, you can purchase one at the gate. Now, remember, if you've got a physical ticket, you can show that to them. If you bought your ticket online, you can show it to them on your phone. Both ways are going to be acceptable. We will take cash and credit cards for your tickets at the gate. So folks, there's no reason not to be there.
1: That's right.
0: There's no reason not to come to the Stand Up for America.
1: That's going to be one heck of a birthday party.
0: It is going to be huge. Plus, I've heard that we have a very special guest that's going to be singing happy birthday to the US of A.
1: Really?
0: Yes. That's
1: exciting.
0: That's what I've heard.
1: Exciting.
0: I don't know if they will make it back or not in time, but we will see.
1: Okay.
0: We will see. Let's see what else we got. It's going to be a lot of fun. Come and be a part of it. And of course, you can buy your t-shirts for $25. They have them for sale at Merrill Norman, Sweet Pepper Design on Main Street, as well as Special Moments, the shop on Main, and at the Chamber office. So make sure you get your t-shirts as well. I feel like I'm leaving something out. You know what? I think I'm going to have a couple of guests come in the 8 o'clock hour to talk to us about Stand Up for America. And if I've missed anything, hopefully
1: they can cover.
0: That's right.
1: So, folks,
0: stay tuned. I know it's just so much. It's too much for one person. So stay tuned. In the 8 o'clock hour, we will have some very special guests talking about Stand Up for America. Also, we've got your ABC News, local news, and the weather at the top of the hour. It'll be followed by the guest and the community bulletin board and the
1: McDonald's, I'm loving it, trivia question of the day.
0: And I hope I have time for the classifieds.
1: Okay.
0: All right. Folks, to get to all of that, which we still got a lot to do, it's been a great morning so far. Thank you, because it's all because of you. We've got to say goodbye to the missus.
1: Goodbye.
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2: 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Today is Thursday. It's July the 2nd and currently 3 minutes after the hour of 8 o'clock. It is time for our local news brought to you by Stars Family Restaurant. And with your local news, here's our news director, Shauna Rika Thurman.

0: A look at today's local news. The Dirk School Board approved several personnel, facilities, and financial items during their regular monthly meeting Tuesday. Board members reviewed school choice applications, noting that 42 students will be transferring into the district while 2 students will be transferring out. The board approved a merit pay resolution under state law, awarding $2,500 each to teachers Cassie Kirby and Greg Faulkner. Board members also approved a resolution allowing district administrators to transfer any 2000 fund balance exceeding $692,000 into the building fund after required categorical and restricted funds are deducted. In other business, the board approved a $46,800 change order for football renovations, including $30,000 for additional fencing and $16,800 for a new sidewalk. The board also approved the purchase of Triton Ultra Sensors from KLC for $10,881.68 to comply with Eli's Law, as well as the purchase of a 2027 Thomas 77-passenger school bus through Midwest Bus Sales. The bus will be financed over 5 years at an annual cost of $36,944. The board also approved school insurance through the Arkansas School Boards Association for the 2026-27 school year, including $8,378.15 for vehicle coverage and $240 for mobile equipment coverage. As anticipation builds for the annual CenterPoint Homecoming, longtime community member Jerry Bowles is reflecting on the area's rich heritage and inviting everyone to take part in this weekend's celebration. The annual homecoming will be held July 3rd through the 5th and brings together families, former residents, and friends to celebrate the history and traditions of the CenterPoint community. During an interview with KMTB and KNAS, Bowles shared that his family's roots in CenterPoint date back to the 1800s, with both his father and grandparents growing up in the community.
1: I grew up there. My father grew up there. My grandparents grew up there. My great-grandparents grew up there. So we've been a part of CenterPoint since around the 1840s. And, you know, this homecoming is not only about my family, but about all the other families that grew up there, that helped shape the community. And, you know, even if anyone didn't grow up in CenterPoint, you know, this is an opportunity, like yourself, and reconnect with the neighbors, you know, the old friends and the classmates, the individuals who helped build that community. You know, and of course, if you know a little bit about the CenterPoint community, it was the county seat of Howard County, I think back in 1873. And I think the county seat didn't move to Nashville because CenterPoint did not want that railroad. I think it moved to Nashville in 1905. And our theme, you know, it's then, now, and always.
0: Bowles also took time to remember his Aunt Lou and shared one of his favorite memories of her.
1: Tell you something about Aunt Lou. I don't think there's anybody in Howard County can't do a better job than I have. I grew up with Aunt Lou. She was the proprietor there. She owned the store there. And her favorite nickname for most guys, young guys, was Bud. Come here, Bud. And one of the most fond memories I have about Aunt Lou, she always was able to get you a little piece of candy in your pocket. And she had an ice house out back, you know, with the old dongs. You had to go get the ice, chip it off. Wonderful pillar of community. And we celebrate her because of who she was, not only to CenterPoint, but to Howard County.
0: He discussed several activities planned for this year's homecoming, including a special program scheduled for Saturday, July 4th, along with other events taking place throughout the weekend.
1: Saturday, probably around 12 noon, there'll be a lot of festivities going on over the weekend. There'll be fellowship, there's entertainment, there's family activities, and most important, there's going to be some great food and some great music. And we make Saturday about the opportunity. We slow Saturday down and give everybody an opportunity to reconnect with the generations. And even if you didn't grow up in CenterPoint, you know, come. You'll see people maybe you haven't seen in a long time, grandkids. You know, I'm making sure that my grandkids are coming all the way from Florida. They've never been there before. They're 11 years old, 18 years old, never stepped foot in CenterPoint. And we will, on Saturday, take the time and read those names and have a great ceremony around the ones that have passed on since 2003.
0: Bowles also highlighted a special tribute organizers are planning to include as part of this year's celebration.
1: Part of what's happening this year, I think, is probably going to be one of the most meaningful parts of our home Homecoming, we're going to recognize 62 members of our CenterPoint family who passed on. Yes, 62 who passed on since 2003. That's a large number. You know, we're going to read the names. We're going to light the candles. And we will have a great ceremony in their memory. And together we'll celebrate the lives and, you know, that they helped build there in that community.
0: In closing, Bowles noted that many people with roots in the CenterPoint community have gone on to achieve success in a variety of fields. He encouraged former residents, descendants, and anyone interested in the community's history to attend this year's homecoming festivities.
1: Lawyers, World Series athletes, college beauty queens. And, you know, and I found out that you can leave CenterPoint, and I'm living testament of that, but CenterPoint never, ever leaves you. And, you know, we just want everyone to come out. And, you know, this is our 15th triennial. You know, I had to figure out what that meant when they threw that one at me. Well, this is over 35 years we've been doing this homecoming. And we want to celebrate our past, you know, enjoy the future. And we want to help build and honor our theme then, now, and always. And we just look forward to everyone, you know, regardless if you grew up there, come in, stop in. Don't worry about the registration. We'll work it out at the door. I'll charge you triple. No, I'm kidding. And, you know, a lot of family, people will reconnect. They'll see the faith that's in the community, the family, the service in the community. And whether they have roots there or not, they'll leave feeling like they've become part of the family of CenterPoint.
0: For more information about the CenterPoint Homecoming, visit the event's official Facebook page. I'm Shanarika, and that's been a look at today's local news.
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4: Looking at your weather forecast for today, we do have a 20% chance of rain this afternoon. Mostly sunny skies, though, with a high near 91 and heat index values as high as 102. We'll have a calm wind this morning. It'll become southeast around 5 miles per hour this afternoon. Tonight, partly cloudy with a low around 73. Then mostly sunny Friday.

0: around 73 Saturday night. Sunday, 40% chance of rain, mostly sunny, high near 91. Sunday night, 20% chance of rain, partly cloudy with a low around 73. 40% chance of rain Monday, mostly sunny, high near 91, and a 20% chance of rain Monday night with a low around 73. Then a 40% chance of rain, mostly sunny, high near 90 Tuesday, 20% chance of rain, low around 74 Tuesday night, and Wednesday, a 30% chance of rain. It'll be mostly sunny with a high near 91. Looking at the window, it is beautiful outside and currently 77 degrees with a 7-mile-per-hour wind out of the east, 85% humidity, and the barometer reads 30.05 inches of mercury. Yesterday, the high was 94, the low was 72, and we had no measurable precipitation over the past 24 hours, ending at 7 o'clock. 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
0: Good morning. 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Live from the First National Insurance Studio on South 4th Street, I'm JP. And today is Thursday. It is July the 2nd, and I have two very special guests with me in studio. I have Miss Tina Carver of Special Moments, the shop on Main. I can't do it the way she does in that song.
2: Oh, yeah, singing it.
0: It's too high.
2: It's kind of catchy. I need to put that out there again. It's just too high.
0: It's just too high. And Susie Barraquin from Merle Norman and Sweet Pepper Design, which that's the one I go into. You know, I stay away from the makeup. Good morning.
3: Good morning.
0: You know, we just mentioned that you're both business owners here in the city of Nashville, but that also means that you are members of the Chamber of Commerce. And the two of you have been elected to the board. So congratulations, you are on the board. And
3: thank you.
0: And you get to, have been planning diligently. I mean, Tina, tell me, when did the planning actually begin for this year's Stand Up for America event?
2: Well, I think at least over a year ago. As soon as last year's was over, official planning started, and we knew we wanted to do something big, and so it was going to take a while, and a lot of work went into it, so we started very early.
0: Well, I know that it seems like we've been talking. I've been on the board since about February, and it seems like that's been the only thing we've talked about.
2: That's right. Yeah, we had a committee meeting, an entertainment committee meeting early, maybe January,
3: February. We actually had one. I looked it up, but it was in December.
2: In December. Mm-hmm. So we had a entertainment committee in December.
0: And that was kind of basically when you start trying to narrow down the performer, the headliner.
2: Right. We had a list. We went through the list. We talked about them all and how popular they were, what we thought of them, how we thought they would be for our community, you know, who would get the most support, and what would be really special for the 250th birthday of America.
0: And I think y'all did a really good job choosing Neil McCoy because he's an extremely patriotic person. He does the Pledge of Allegiance every day on Facebook, and he has for over 10 years. But he also has, he is so multi-talented. He can do just about anything. So Neil McCoy will be here Saturday.
2: He will be here Saturday, and we are super excited to have someone as well known as him, but also super excited because he is just such a great American. He is so patriotic. He does the pledge every day, and he lives it. He entertains troops. He has great charities. He's just a great person. He's funny as can be, and you never know what he's going to say, so be prepared. You just don't know. But we

0: follow him on social media, and I know a lot of people here do, but if you follow him on social media, you find out a lot about him and the great person that he is. But he can sing anything. He's a great entertainer. He's just awesome.
1: And he likes to work off the cuff sometimes, too. He just kind of likes to roll with it. So you got to be careful with, you know, I mean.
0: That's right.
1: I'm looking forward to meeting Neil McCoy, because the last time he was here, I was not living here. I was off somewhere. And I'm looking forward to this experience this year with him being at Stand Up for America. And, of course, a lot of things have gone into it, and it just seems like there's ticket sales are going well. We're thank you to all of our sponsors. We've just had a really good support for this, haven't we?
0: We have. It has been great. We've had a lot of people step up and say, I want to sponsor this. I want to be a part of it. And a lot of local groups and local talent. So we will have, at 4:30, we're going to have the Melody Boys. And they come out. They do a great job. And they have for years. And then we're going to have the Patriotic Show after that. That's going to include all kinds of local talent. The kids are going to come. Stacia Pettit's bringing some kids out from the school. And they're going to put on a great show. But a lot of individual performers are going to be out there, and we'll be going from 1776 all the way through 2026, and we are going to have all different. This is my folder. This is all stand-up work from this year. But we are going to go through from the American Revolution all the way up through Yankee Doodle. Dina has it lined out, but there are acts for each era of music and music influence and just different parts of our history of our great country that are important. So they're going to touch on all those in the Patriotic Show, and that's going to be great. So it's going to be kind of like just a great big birthday party.
1: Yes, and I've been told that a very special person is going to come and sing Happy Birthday to the U.S. of A., and I'm not allowed to reveal who that is right now, but I understand that it's an iconic voice, and you will be very impressed. So you want to come out and see that anyway. That right there is worth being there. Because now you know, that's called a teaser. but it sounds like we've got a lot of things going on. But that... The entertainment is only a part of Stand Up for America.
0: It's just part of it. And we are going to have, it's going to be a festival all in one day, but it's going to be a great festival. And we have so many other people involved. And I wanted to go ahead and crown the queen, the vendor queen, as we like to call her, with the chamber. Now she's going to hope I got this right on her head.
1: There we go.
0: We are going to crown Susie the vendor queen. There you go.
2: Yeah. Me.
0: She has worked very hard.
1: How many vendors do we have now?
2: We have 28 vendors.
1: See, that's the thing that amazes me. The last time I talked to her, she it was like 15. So every time I talk to her, she's added some more vendors. And they're bringing just about anything and everything you can imagine, aren't they, Susie?
2: That's true. And we actually cut off vendors for this event, because this is not like our Peach Blossom. Peach Blossom, we're trying to get everyone we can get. For this, we're limited. We can't place everyone here that wants to come.
1: That's right. That is, and that's a nice problem, isn't it?
2: It is a nice problem, because we've got to have room for all the people that's coming to the event. So we don't want to overlap.
1: Now, vendors, we're talking about craft vendors. We're also talking about food trucks.
2: We are. We have everything from barbecue, tacos, hot dogs, snow cones, ice cream, corn in the cup. We have... I mean, you name it, we've got it. It's going to be there. Spritzers, just lemonade, fried Oreos, just desserts, sweet, everything, anything you can think of.
1: And folks, this is going to be something. Like you said, it's going to be like a festival atmosphere with a great entertainment going on in the background. And of course, one of the things about those vendors that people don't realize, and that's the reason we talk about how important you are to the chamber, because you've got the contacts and everything. Without the vendors, you're just milling around, you know, doing a little of nothing. But with these vendors, you've got a lot going on, a lot of things to see. Not only that, but for the kids, I mean, bounce houses. We don't have bounce houses.
2: No bounce houses this year. We couldn't do that this year, but we do have the barrel train.
1: Yes.
2: And that's going to be fun for the kids.
3: Hey, I would like to ride the barrel train myself. I don't know if they'll let me.
2: Could we ride, but he said that we're too big.
1: See, his fear is that I get in, I couldn't get out.
3: Yeah.
1: I'd just be riding the whole time. So, yes.
2: I think we would have to call the EMTs.
1: Oh, that would be,
3: I mean, like, it is Jaws of really Life. Cool barrel train.
2: It is a really cool barrel train. It's the nicest one I've ever seen.
3: Exactly.
2: Really.
1: So come out and be a part and enjoy that. It's going to be a lot of fun. As you mentioned, we've got a lot of great people, and a lot of people are going to, have been working on this for a long time. We also want to say a special thanks to the Nashville City Park.
3: That's right. Yes, they have really stepped up, and they are providing so much support for this. Logistics. Megan out there has been great to help coordinate this.
2: And the city of Nashville.
3: Larry's been out there. A lot of different players involved in this. And we could not do this without those different organizations, the different people. And, you know, people talk all the time about wanting something to do, nothing to do. This is a big deal. This is Neil McCoy.
2: That's right.
3: People all over the world know who he is. It is the hottest ticket in town. You need one of these. If you don't have it, need to get it. Where we're
2: and
3: at here.
2: talking about that, so one of the things I'm most excited about is looking out in the crowd and seeing all the shirts that I designed and all the shirts that I have pressed three times, each one of them. And so if you don't have one of those nice patriotic shirts, then you come and get one. Go to the chamber office. We still have some there, and we still have some prints that we can press. So we have them. So come out. I'm going to be excited to see all those shirts. So, and then come hungry. I was thinking about today. My best thinking's in the shower. So I was thinking today, you know, us business people, sometimes we don't get to eat lunch until it's 4 o'clock. So our vendors will be set up at 4:30. Eat a late lunch at 4:30. Then by the time the show starts, you'll be ready for dinner.
1: That's right.
2: You could eat two times at the park.
1: Oh, I don't know. I don't know how many times I'm going to eat, but it's going to be a lot of fun. And there is so many people doing so much for this. Ticket sales have been great, but we want to invite you, our friends, our neighbors, and everyone that you know extended, that this is going to be a moment, an event to remember. You know, you're going to think about, where was I on July 4th in 2026 when we celebrated 250? And, you know, you could be in a lot of places, but the place to be is going to be at the Nashville City Park for Stand Up for America.
2: And get your T-shirt. It's a souvenir.
1: And it'll remind you every time. Yes.
2: That 250.
1: Folks, this is a huge event. We want to thank the Chamber Board for putting in so many hours and so much work. I'll be honest with you. I really didn't know how hard I was going to have to work when I volunteered for the Chamber Board. But let me tell you, it has been a labor of love. And I think these two ladies, they've done quite a bit, and they're not the only ones. I'll be honest with you. I can't even name everybody on the board. So there you go.
3: It's a great board, and it is so much work, but it's very rewarding. So we are very, very happy that this is all coming together the way it is.
1: Folks, come out. It's Saturday night. I mean, it is here. Remember, you can still purchase tickets today here at the radio station. We've got some tickets available. Stop by before 4 o'clock. You can stop by the chamber office and pick up a ticket or buy them online. Every poster has that QR code on it.
3: They are going to be cutting off the online sales at some point because we have to have a good list so when people come.
2: I think they're cut off already. I think that we cut them off.
3: You can buy them at the gate if you don't get by a location and you're out of town or something. You can get them at the gate. We're not cutting that off,
2: have many questions about, once you buy that ticket online, how you get your ticket. Just show proof, because you will get proof that you purchased that. Just show that on your phone when you get to the gate.
1: Boom.
2: You're good.
1: You're in.
3: An armband you and let you in the gate.
1: That'll work. Folks, thank you very much for being a part of the morning ride this morning. We'll see you at Stand Up for America this Saturday night at the Nashville City Park.
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1: 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I'm JP. Today is Thursday, July the 2nd, and it's time for our community bulletin board brought to you by Cruiser's Car Wash. And looking at the bulletin board, we have a benefit fundraiser tomorrow, July the 3rd, starting at 11 a.m. in the parking lot in front of, right across the street from the radio station, kind of catty corner from McDonald's. You'll find us down here. It is a benefit for Lee Payton and his family. They're going to be serving up pulled pork barbecue sandwiches, potato salad, and baked beans and a drink for $10. They'll also be selling raffle tickets, $2 each or 6 for 10. You could possibly win a 10-foot blue kayak with paddle, two $100 prepaid debit cards, or a $25 Osaka's Japanese Steakhouse gift card. You can purchase those tickets at the benefit, and they will announce the winner on Friday evening. Starting Friday, we've got the Centerpoint Homecoming. It'll be Friday, Saturday, and Sunday. They're going to have a meet and greet beginning at 5 p.m. on Friday. They'll have a Heritage Day program on Saturday at 10 a.m. and a worship and memorial service on Sunday, beginning at 10 a.m. All the activities will be held at the community center. It is the Centerpoint Homecoming, then, now, always Centerpoint Roots. The gospel singing Friday night will be at the OK Community Church in Saratoga at 6:30 p.m. And, of course, as we've been talking about over several weeks. Stand Up for America will be this Saturday night in the Nashville City Park, brought to you by the Nashville Chamber of Commerce. And headlining the program this year is Neil McCoy. Tickets still available at the gate. You can still buy tickets here at the radio station or at the chamber office. Folks, stop by and get your tickets. The New Hope Volunteer Fire Department's annual 4th of July celebration will be Saturday beginning at 10 a.m. there at the fire station. And you can celebrate reading at the Mineral Springs Public Library July the 8th, July 15th, July 22nd, and July 29th from 10 to 11 a.m. each day. Sign up for soccer. The deadline is July 15th at the Nashville Parks and Recreation. And the Harvest Regional Food Bank will be in Howard County on Wednesday, July 15th from 9 to 11 a.m. at the Sunset Church of Christ. And the Free Christian Zion Church will hold a Musician Appreciation Day, July 26th at 5 p.m. That's a look at your community bulletin board. 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
1: Looking at your weather forecast for today, we have a 20% chance of rain this afternoon. Mostly sunny with a high near 91. Heat index values as high as 102. We'll have a calm wind becoming southeast around 5 miles per hour. Tonight, be partly cloudy with a low around 73, and it'll be mostly sunny Friday with a high near 91, mostly clear Friday night, low around 74. Then a 30% chance of rain. It'll be mostly sunny, high near 91 on Independence Day. Partly cloudy with a low around 73 Saturday night. Sunday, 40% chance of rain, mostly sunny, high near 91. Sunday night, 20% chance of rain, low around 73. 40% chance of rain Monday, mostly sunny, high near 91. 20% chance of rain Monday night, low around 73. 40% chance of rain, mostly sunny, high near 90 on Tuesday. 20% chance of rain, low around 74 Tuesday night. And Wednesday, a 30% chance of rain, mostly sunny, with a high near 91. And that is a look at your weather forecast. Now, looking outside the window, it is clear. I mean, it's sunny, beautiful, and currently 78 degrees with a 7 mile per hour wind out of the east, 85% humidity, and the barometer reads 30.05 inches of mercury. It looks like yesterday the high was 94 and the low was 72. We had no measurable precipitation over the past 24 hours, ending at 7 o'clock. That's a look at your weather forecast on B99.5. 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
1: 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Now, we have got today, we have a garage sale today and, today, Friday, and Saturday. Yes, it's going to be today, Friday, and Saturday. They have a garage sale. It's at 538 Jones Road. It's at 538 Jones Road. They've got some new stuff. They've got some used stuff. They've got some tools, some knives, some fishing gear, and they've got a lot of stuff. So go check it out today, Friday, and Saturday. It's at 538 Jones Road here in Nashville. It's about 3 miles from Walmart. So go check it out at 538 Jones Road here in Nashville. 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
1: 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I'm JP. Today is Thursday, July the 2nd, and this is the classified program. 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Folks, that's going to wrap up the classified program on B99.5. Stay tuned. We've got the McDonald's I'm Loving It trivia question of the day up next.
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1: Welcome back to the Morning Ride on B99.5, live from the First National Insurance Studio on South 4th Street. I'm JP, and today is Thursday, July the 2nd, and it is now time for the McDonald's I'm Loving It trivia question of the day. I'm going to ask a question. You call 845-3601 or 845-3602 or 845 3603, and you could win a certificate to McDonald's here in Nashville. So here is today's question. According to a recent survey, around 40% of people say they always order this appetizer when they're out to eat. What is it? Yeah, according to a recent survey, about 40% of people say they always order this appetizer when they go out to eat. What is it? What appetizer do about 40% of people order when they go out to eat? Good morning. You're on the McDonald's I'm Loving It trivia. Good morning. Good morning. Yes.
5: Would it be fried pickles?
1: It is not fried pickles, but that's a good answer. Try again. Good morning. You're on the McDonald's I'm Loving It trivia. Good morning.
6: Chicken and sausage.
1: Chicken? Okay. That's a good answer, but it's not any type of chicken. So try again. Yes. Good morning. You're on the McDonald's I'm Loving It trivia.
5: How about a salad?
1: Salad is a good answer, but not correct. Try again. It's not a salad. Going back to the phone line. Good morning. You're on the McDonald's I'm Loving It trivia. Good morning.
6: Wings.
1: Wings. Good answer, but not correct. Try again. Good morning. You're on the McDonald's I'm Loving It trivia.
5: Let's go with fried pickles.
1: Fried pickles is a good answer, but not correct. Try again. Yes, it's not fried pickles. Good morning. You're on the McDonald's. I'm Loving It trivia.
5: Would it be okra?
1: Okra. Good answer, but not correct. Try again. Good morning. You're on the McDonald's. I'm Loving It trivia.
6: French fries.
1: French fries is a good answer, and it's the closest answer so far. Try again. Good morning. You're on the McDonald's. I'm Loving It trivia. Good morning. You're on the McDonald's. I'm Loving It trivia.
5: How about cheese sticks?
1: Cheese sticks. Good answer, but not correct. Try again. Good morning. You're on the McDonald's. I'm Loving It trivia.
6: Fried onions.
1: Fried onions is a good answer, but not correct. Try again. It's not fried onions. Good morning. Oh, they hung up again. Yep. So about 40% of people say they order this appetizer every time they go out to eat. French fries, closest answer so far. Good morning. You're on the McDonald's. I'm Loving It trivia. Good morning.
5: Good morning.
1: Good morning.
5: Baked potato.
1: Baked potato is a good answer, and it's really close, but it's not correct. Try again. It's not a baked potato. It's not French fries, but it's close. Good morning. You're on the McDonald's. I'm Loving It trivia.
5: Hey. What
1: onion is you cook? You talking about onion rings?
5: No, just what you eat them fried tomatoes. Fried green tomatoes.
1: Okay, fried green tomatoes. Good answer, but not correct. Try again. Good morning. You're on the McDonald's. I'm Loving It trivia.
6: How about cheese fries?
1: It's not cheese fries. Try again, but that's close. Good morning. You're on the McDonald's. I'm Loving It trivia.
5: Curly fries.
1: It's not curly fries, but that's close. Try again. Good morning. You're on the McDonald's. I'm Loving It trivia. Good morning.
6: A blooming
1: onion. Blooming onion. Good answer, but not correct. Good morning. You're on the McDonald's. I'm Loving It trivia. Good morning.
6: Potato wedges.
1: It's not potato wedges, but you are getting really close. You're all around it. Good morning. Good morning. You're on the McDonald's. I'm Loving It trivia.
5: Would it be mozzarella sticks?
1: It's not mozzarella sticks. Try again. Good morning. You're on the McDonald's. I'm Loving It trivia. Good morning. Good morning. You're on the McDonald's. I'm Loving It trivia.
6: Is it potato skins?
1: Potato skins is the correct answer. Who do I have on the phone?
6: Janie,
1: you are correct. Yes, they say over 40% of people always order potato skins as their appetizer. Congratulations. Stop by and see us, all right?
6: Thank you.
1: Thank you. You have a great day.
6: You too.
1: Yes, that is the correct answer. Potato skins. And I love those. And the wife always, the missus wants to order a blooming onion, but I want potato skins.
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1: Good morning. You're listening to The Morning Ride on B99.5. Yes, I like chips and salsa, too. I do like chips and salsa. But potato skins, I love those. I don't know why, but I do. Folks, today is Thursday. It's July the 2nd. Remember, we will not be here in the morning for the morning ride. We're going to take the 3rd off and enjoy the 4th of July. And, of course, come and see me, JP, at Stand Up for America. There's going to be a lot of your friends and neighbors there. Matter of fact, you're going to probably have a lot of family there as well. So come out and join us. Neil McCoy will be in concert. He'll take the stage about 8 o'clock on Saturday night, but we've got lots of great local and regional talent that's going to be performing from 4:30 all the way to 8 o'clock. Thank you all so much for being a part of the Morning Ride this morning. It has been a blast. Thank you to the Outlaw Wash. Thank you to Outlaw Wash there at 105 East 7th Street in Derricks. They donated a family four-pack of general admission tickets. And, of course, you can contact them at 870-557-3923. And they provide free pickup and delivery. They'll wash and fold your laundry for $35 a bag, not to exceed 18 pounds. The first bag, they're going to give you a discount on. First bag, they're going to give you a discount of down to $20. So make sure that take advantage of that. And we want to say thank you to Outlaw Wash for donating those four tickets. They say they'll handle your laundry so you can focus on what matters most. It's Outlaw Wash at 105 East 7th Street in Derricks. Want to say thank you to Ray's Realty and Agent Melinda Bennett and Dale Bennett for donating four reserve tickets to Stand Up for America. They enjoyed that, and we appreciate them for doing that. And, of course, we want to thank all of our sponsors, and especially Jason Horn, local author. He has donated a book, The Winter Bear, and it will be signed to our winner. And so they can pick that up a little later. I'll contact them and let them know. Folks, it's been a great day, and it's just going to get better. We're going to take off tomorrow, but we'll be back on Monday with the morning ride. Till then, we're going to ride out of here, and you be good to one another.
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9: ABC News, I'm Sherry Preston. Companies across the country pulling back on hiring last month. The Labor Department says about 57,000 jobs were created, about half of what was expected. Jobs numbers for both April and May were both revised lower as well. Job one for about 180 million of us is finding out ways to make it through the triple-digit heat dome that's dropped into one of the eastern half of the country with a vengeance. ABC's Rhiannon Alley.
21: In Minnesota, a boy on the field for the national anthem at a minor league game collapsing from dehydration Tuesday. One of the players carrying him off the field. Sparkle Martin, overcome by the heat while waiting for a bus, collapsing to the ground.
24: I kind of fell to my knees and immediately knew I was having a heat stroke.
21: Officials reminding everyone to stay cool and to hydrate.
9: Russia overnight hammering the Ukrainian capital of Kyiv with a drone and missile attack that went on for 11 hours. Officials say at least 20 people were killed. This is ABC News.
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30: Southwest Arkansas weather.
1: Looking at our weather forecast for today, we have a 20% chance of rain this afternoon. Expect sunny skies and a high near 91 with a southeast wind. Tonight, partly cloudy, low around 73. Mostly sunny Friday, high near 91. Mostly clear Friday night, low around 74. Then a 30% chance of rain, a high near 91 with mostly sunny skies on Independence Day. Partly cloudy, low around 73 Saturday night. And Sunday, we have a 40% chance of rain. It'll be mostly sunny with a high near 91.

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0: It's John Morgan with Kid Myself. Happy 4th of July Eve. Yeah, we're just, you know, two away. So we're almost there. America turning 250 years old. Very exciting. But before we get there, there's some other things that we can celebrate. Today is Freedom from Fear of Speaking, as well as National I Forgot, World Sports Journalist Day, and Made in the USA Day. That is happening today. So we've got some pretty fun things going on today. Oh, and let's not forget, it is also National Wildland Firefighter Day and UFO Day. So yeah, like I said, it's a busy one, you know, as we get into July. On the way, we got Chris Young and Kane Brown with Famous Friends.
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2: Looking at our weather forecast for today, we have a 20% chance of rain this afternoon. Expect sunny skies and a high near 91 with a southeast wind. Tonight, partly cloudy, low around 73. Mostly sunny Friday, high near 91. Mostly clear Friday night, low around 74. Then a 30% chance of rain, a high near 91 with mostly sunny skies on Independence Day. Partly cloudy, low around 73 Saturday night. And Sunday, we have a 40% chance of rain. It'll be mostly sunny with a high near 91. 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

0: Here's a look at today's local news. As anticipation builds for the annual CenterPoint Homecoming, longtime community member Jerry Bowles is reflecting on the area's rich heritage and inviting everyone to take part in this weekend's celebration. The annual homecoming will be held July 3rd through the 5th and brings together families, former residents, and friends to celebrate the history and traditions of the CenterPoint community. During an interview with KMTB and KNAS, Bowles shared that his family's roots in CenterPoint date back to the 1800s, with both his father and grandparents growing up in the community.
1: I grew up there. My father grew up there. My grandparents grew up there. My great-grandparents grew up there. So we've been a part of CenterPoint since around the 1840s. And, you know, this homecoming is not only about my family, but about all the other families that grew up there, that helped shape the community. And, you know, even if anyone didn't grow up in CenterPoint, you know, this is an opportunity, like yourself, and reconnect with the neighbors, you know, the old friends and the classmates, the individuals who helped build that community. You know, and of course, if you know a little bit about the CenterPoint community, it was the county seat of Howard County, I think back in 1873. And I think the county seat didn't move to Nashville because CenterPoint did not want that railroad. I think it moved to Nashville in 1905, and our theme, you know, it's then, now, and always.
0: Bowles also took time to remember his Aunt Lou and shared one of his favorite memories of her.
1: Tell you something about Aunt Lou. I don't think there's anybody in Howard County can't do a better job than I am. I grew up with Aunt Lou. She was the proprietor there. She owned the store there, and her favorite nickname for most guys, young guys, was Bud. Come here, Bud. And one of the most fond memories I have about Aunt Lou, she always was able to get you a little piece of candy in your pocket. And she had an ice house out back, you know, with the old dongs. You had to go get the ice, chip it off. Wonderful pillar of community. And we celebrate her because of who she was, not only to CenterPoint, but to Howard County.
0: He discussed several activities planned for this year's homecoming, including a special program scheduled for Saturday, July 4th, along with other events taking place throughout the weekend.
1: Saturday, probably around 12 noon, there'll be a lot of festivities going on over the weekend. There'll be fellowship, there's entertainment, there's family activities, and most importantly, there's going to be some great food and some great music. And we make Saturday about the opportunity. We slow Saturday down and give everybody an opportunity to reconnect with the generations. And even if you didn't grow up in CenterPoint, you know, come. You'll see people maybe you haven't seen in a long time, grandkids. You know, I'm making sure that my grandkids are coming all the way from Florida. They've never been there before. They're 11 years old, 18 years old, never stepped foot in CenterPoint. And we will, on Saturday, take the time and read those names and have a great ceremony around the ones that have passed on since 2003.
0: Bowles also highlighted a special tribute organizers are planning to include as part of this year's celebration.
1: Part of what's happening this year, I think it's probably going to be one of the most meaningful parts of our homecoming. We're going to recognize 62 members of our CenterPoint family who passed on. Yes, 62. Who passed on since 2003. That's a large number. You know, we're going to read the names, we're going to light the candles, and we will have a great ceremony in their memory. And together we'll celebrate the lives and, you know, that they helped build there in that community.
0: In closing, Bowles noted that many people with roots in the CenterPoint community have gone on to achieve success in a variety of fields. He encouraged former residents, descendants, and anyone interested in the community's history to attend this year's homecoming festivities.
1: Lawyers, World Series athletes, college beauty queens. And, you know, and I found out that you can leave CenterPoint, and I'm living testament of that, but CenterPoint never, ever leaves you. And, you know, we just want everyone to come out. And, you know, this is our 15th triennial. You know, I had to figure out what that meant when they threw that one at me. Well, this is over 35 years we've been doing this homecoming. And we want to celebrate our past, you know, enjoy the future. And we want to help build and honor our theme then, now, and always. And we just look forward to everyone, you know, regardless if you grew up there, come in, stop in. Don't worry about the registration. We'll work it out at the door. I'll charge you triple. No, I'm kidding. And, you know, a lot of family, people will reconnect. They'll see the faith that's in the community, the family, the service in the community. And whether they have roots there or not, they'll leave feeling like they've become part of the family of CenterPoint.
0: For more information about the CenterPoint Homecoming, visit the event's official Facebook page. As the nation prepares to celebrate Independence Day with festivities, family gatherings, and outdoor activities, the U.S. Army Corps of Engineers Little Rock District is urging everyone to prioritize water safety while enjoying the region's lakes and rivers. With an increase in recreational water activities during this holiday, it's crucial to ensure that safety measures are in place to prevent accidents and injuries. Expect more boats and swimmers on the water and maintain a safe speed and be vigilant for swimmers if you are boating. Remember to always wear your life jacket when on or near water. Don't drink alcoholic beverages and operate a boat. Never swim alone and stick to designated swim areas. USACE also reminds visitors that some lakes are still experiencing high water conditions. Floating logs, trash, and other debris create serious hazards for boaters and swimmers. And in some areas, rising water may submerge picnic tables, grills, and parking lots, making parts of the shoreline unsafe or inaccessible. Check local lake conditions before visiting and follow any posted warnings or closures. Stay weather aware. Summer storms often build quickly, especially in the afternoon. Check the forecast before heading out, monitor weather apps while on the water, and identify shelter options in advance in case of lightning, strong winds, or severe weather. Recreation information can be found on the internet at www.swl.usace.army.mil. I'm Shanarika, and that's been a look at today's local news.
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5: Looking at our weather forecast for today, we have a 20% chance of rain this afternoon. Expect sunny skies and a high near 91 with a southeast wind. Tonight, partly cloudy, low around 73. Mostly sunny Friday, high near 91. Mostly clear Friday night, low around 74. Then a 30% chance of rain, a high near 91 with mostly sunny skies on Independence Day. Partly cloudy, low around 73 Saturday night. And Sunday, we have a 40% chance of rain. It'll be mostly sunny with a high near 91.

0: 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Right here. 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

0: That is Ella Langley with Choose in Texas. I'm Sherry Farmer, and I'm confused on time. I forgot this day in history. I usually do that earlier in the day, but we're going to go ahead and do that now because I oopsidentally skipped over that. But we're going to go back, a little walk through memory lane on this day, which is July 2nd. Our first stop is the year 1776. That's when the Continental Congress passed a resolution saying these United Colonies are and of right ought to be free and independent states. On this date in 1937, Amelia Earhart and her navigator Fred Noonan disappeared somewhere over the Pacific Ocean while attempting to make the round the world flight at an equator or at the equator. On this date in 1980, Airplane opened in movie theaters. One of my favorites. It's so silly, that movie. Brantley Gilbert is up next with Bottoms Up.
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2: Looking at our weather forecast for today, we have a 20% chance of rain this afternoon. Expect sunny skies and a high near 91 with a southeast wind. Tonight, partly cloudy, low around 73. Mostly sunny Friday, high near 91. Mostly clear Friday night, low around 74. Then a 30% chance of rain, a high near 91 with mostly sunny skies on Independence Day. Partly cloudy, low around 73 Saturday night. And Sunday, we have a 40% chance of rain. It'll be mostly sunny with a high near 91.
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0: Cole Swindell with Girl Dad. Oh, that song, just wait till you see the music video. If you haven't seen it yet, I'm telling you, make sure you have Kleenex. It'll get you. Oh, my goodness. Because, I mean, he's basically, the song is, you know, him talking to his dad and the things that he wish his dad would have been here on Earth for. But he knows he's, you know, watching from above. So just beautiful song. The music video, it starts out with Cole on his bus. And he stops at the cemetery where his father is buried. His dad he lost back in 2013 unexpectedly. So, but then, you know, you get to see Cole's family, his little girl that he and his wife Courtney welcomed back in August of 2025. So she's almost a year old, little Rainy Gale Swindell. So beautiful music video, but I'm telling you, it will make you cry. Luke Combs is next.
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0: Here's a look at today's local news. The Dirk School Board approved several personnel, facilities, and financial items during their regular monthly meeting Tuesday. Board members reviewed school choice applications, noting that 42 students will be transferring into the district while 2 students will be transferring out. The board approved a merit pay resolution under state law, awarding $2,500 each to teachers Cassie Kirby and Greg Faulkner. Board members also approved a resolution allowing district administrators to transfer any 2000 fund balance exceeding $692,000 into the building fund after required categorical and restricted funds are deducted. In other business, the board approved a $46,800 change order for football renovations, including $30,000 for additional fencing and $16,800 for a new sidewalk. The board also approved the purchase of Triton Ultra Sensors from KLC for $10,881.68 to comply with Eli's Law, as well as the purchase of a 2027 Thomas 77-passenger school bus through Midwest Bus Sales. The bus will be financed over 5 years at an annual cost of $36,944. The board also approved school insurance through the Arkansas School Boards Association for the 2026-27 school year, including $8,378.15 for vehicle coverage and $240 for mobile equipment coverage. As anticipation builds for the annual CenterPoint Homecoming, longtime community member Jerry Bowles is reflecting on the area's rich heritage and inviting everyone to take part in this weekend's celebration. The annual homecoming will be held July 3rd through the 5th and brings together families, former residents, and friends to celebrate the history and traditions of the CenterPoint community. During an interview with KMTB and KNAS, Bowles shared that his family's roots in CenterPoint date back to the 1800s, with both his father and grandparents growing up in the community.
1: I grew up there. My father grew up there. My grandparents grew up there. My great-grandparents grew up there. So we've been a part of CenterPoint since around the 1840s. And, you know, this homecoming is not only about my family, but about all the other families that grew up there that helped shape the community. And, you know, even if anyone didn't grow up in CenterPoint, you know, this is an opportunity, like yourself, and reconnect with the neighbors, you know, the old friends and the classmates, the individuals who helped build that community. You know, and of course, if you know a little bit about the CenterPoint community, it was the county seat of Howard County, I think back in 1873. And I think the county seat didn't move to Nashville because CenterPoint did not want that railroad. I think it moved to Nashville in 1905. And our theme, you know, it's then, now, and always.
0: Bowles also took time to remember his Aunt Lou and shared one of his favorite memories of her.
1: Tell you something about Aunt Lou. I don't think there's anybody in Howard County can't do a better job than I am. I grew up with Aunt Lou. She was the proprietor there. She owned the store there. And her favorite nickname for most guys, young guys, was Bud. Come here, Bud. And one of the most fond memories I have about Aunt Lou, she always was able to get you a little piece of candy in your pocket. And she had an ice house out back, you know, with the old dongs. You had to go get the ice, chip it off. Wonderful pillar of community. And we celebrate her because of who she was, not only to CenterPoint, but to Howard County.
0: He discussed several activities planned for this year's homecoming, including a special program scheduled for Saturday, July 4th, along with other events taking place throughout the weekend.
1: Saturday, probably around 12 noon, there'll be a lot of festivities going on over the weekend. You know, there'll be fellowship, there's entertainment, there's family activities, and most importantly, it's going to be some great food and some great music. And we make Saturday about the opportunity. We slow Saturday down and give everybody an opportunity to reconnect with the generations. And even if you didn't grow up in CenterPoint, you know, come. You'll see people maybe you haven't seen in a long time, grandkids. I'm making sure that my grandkids are coming all the way from Florida. They've never been there before. They're 11 years old, 18 years old, never stepped foot in CenterPoint. And we will, on Saturday, take the time and read those names and have a great ceremony around the ones that have passed on since 2003.
0: Bowles also highlighted a special tribute organizers are planning to include as part of this year's celebration.
1: Part of what's happening this year, I think, is probably going to be one of the most meaningful parts of our home. coming, we're going to recognize 62 members of our CenterPoint family who passed on. Yes, 62 who passed on since 2003. That's a large number. You know, we're going to read the names, we're going to light the candles, and we will have a great ceremony in their memory. And together we'll celebrate the lives and, you know, that they helped build there in that community.
0: In closing, Bowles noted that many people with roots in the CenterPoint community have gone on to achieve success in a variety of fields. He encouraged former residents, descendants, and anyone interested in the community's history to attend this year's homecoming festivities.
1: Lawyers, World Series athletes, college beauty queens, and, you know, and I found out that you can leave CenterPoint, and I'm living testament of that, but CenterPoint never, ever leaves you. And, you know, we just want everyone to come out. And, you know, this is our 15th triennial. You know, I had to figure out what that meant when they threw that one at me. Well, this is over 35 years we've been doing this homecoming. And we want to celebrate our past, you know, enjoy the future. And we want to help build and honor our theme then, now, and always. And we just look forward to everyone, you know, regardless if you grew up there, come in, stop in. Don't worry about the registration. We'll work it out at the door. I'll charge you triple. No, I'm kidding. And, you know, a lot of family, people will reconnect. They'll see the faith that's in the community, the family, the service in the community. And whether they have roots there or not, they'll leave feeling like they've become part of the family of CenterPoint.
0: For more information about the CenterPoint Homecoming, visit the event's official Facebook page. I'm Shanarika, and that's been a look at today's local news.
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3: Looking at our weather forecast for today, we have a 20% chance of rain this afternoon. Expect sunny skies and a high near 91 with a southeast wind. Tonight, partly cloudy, low around 73. Mostly sunny Friday, high near 91. Mostly clear Friday night, low around 74. Then a 30% chance of rain, a high near 91 with mostly sunny skies on Independence Day. Partly cloudy, low around 73 Saturday night. And Sunday, we have a 40% chance of rain. It'll be mostly sunny with a high near 91.
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0: 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Then buckle up for the Redneck American 250 Enduro Race for $1,000 to win. 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

0: Phone, keys, wallet. That's Lainey Wilson along with John Mayer. It's time for your random stat of the day. And this one, well, it's about the workplace. And apparently 53% of employees, they shared in the survey that their workplace does not have a dress code. I don't know. I mean, ever since I got into radio, no one's ever told me about a dress code. You know, and it's been a minute, and it usually is just blue jeans and a t-shirt. You're good. Or a sweatshirt in the winter. You know what I mean? That's all. Or like station gear or maybe concert t-shirts or something like that. Things we get free. But yeah, I've never had anything well in radio. But when I worked in retail, we very, very picky about what we wore. I worked at Victoria's Secret, actually, and we always had to wear black. I know that's changed. It was like our wardrobe had to be like 98% black. And so that was easy, you know, because I always had the right shoes. Because just, you know, throw on a pair of black pants and shoes and a shirt and you're good, right? And then I worked at Walt Disney World for a while. I did a semester on the college program, and they were really picky. Which, you know, you're not supposed to be the attraction. You know, you're just supposed to blend in at Disney when I worked there, at least. So I loved every minute of it, too. But anyway, let me know. Do you have a dress code and what is it? Share with me on the socials. Would love to hear from you. We've got Jelly Roll next with Heart of Stone.
1: Southwest Arkansas weather.
2: Looking at our weather forecast for today, we have a 20% chance of rain this afternoon. Expect sunny skies and a high near 91 with a southeast wind. Tonight, partly cloudy, low around 73. Mostly sunny Friday, high near 91. Mostly clear Friday night, low around 74. Then a 30% chance of rain, a high near 91 with mostly sunny skies on Independence Day. Partly cloudy, low around 73 Saturday night. And Sunday, we have a 40% chance of rain. It'll be mostly sunny with a high near 91. The Pike County Wet Dry Initiative petition drive is underway, and the deadline to sign is August 1st. 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
1: ABC News, I'm Michelle Franzen. The holiday getaway is on for America's 250th birthday. ABC's Matt Rivers is at Newark Liberty International.
2: Play saying that more than 72 million Americans will be traveling at some point over this holiday period. And if you are flying, today will be the busiest day for that. The FAA saying that they'll be handling more than 52,000 flights today. That is thousands more than it handles on a typical day. And TSA is expected to screen more than 3 million passengers today.
1: Extreme heat, though, could impact travel. Dangerous triple-digit temperatures along with the heat index gripping the nation's midsection and East Coast. Fewer jobs were added last month. According to the Labor Department, there were 57,000 jobs created in June, about half of what analysts projected. April and May figures were also revised lower. In Venezuela, renewed hope after a security guard was rescued alive from a collapsed shopping mall 8 days after back-to-back earthquakes struck. This is ABC News.
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8: 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Folks, it looks like it is 2 minutes past the hour of 12 o'clock. We've got sunshine. It's currently 87 degrees, but we'll take a look at the weather during the noon hour report, along with your local news, ag report, and obituaries. But tomorrow, there is a benefit fundraiser for Lee Payton. It'll be starting at 11 a.m. tomorrow in the parking lot across from the radio station and Ketty Corner from McDonald's here in Nashville. That'll be Friday, and they're going to be serving pulled pork barbecue sandwiches, potato salad, baked beans, and a drink for $10. You can also buy raffle tickets for $2 each or six for $10. They are going to be raffling off a 10-foot blue kayak with a paddle, and they also have two $100 prepaid debit cards and a $25 Osaka's Japanese Steakhouse gift card. They'll be announcing those winners Friday, July 3rd. The Centerpoint Homecoming will be Friday, Saturday, and Sunday. They'll start with registration at 5 p.m. with a meet and greet on Friday. Saturday at 10 a.m., they'll have the Heritage Day program and a worship and memorial service on Sunday at 10 a.m. All of those activities will be in the Centerpoint Community Center. There's going to be a gospel singing on Friday, July the 3rd. It will be at the OK Community Church at 6:30 p.m. And, of course, Saturday we've got the Stand Up for America event. It's Neil McCoy in concert at the Nashville City Park. Tickets are on sale now. Reserve tickets are $50. You can get general admission for $25 for adults, $10 for kids, and children under 5 are free. Folks, get your tickets today at the radio station until 4 p.m. or at the Nashville Chamber office. You can also get your tickets at the gate on Saturday. The New Hope Volunteer Fire Department's 4th of July celebration will be Saturday. They'll be beginning at 10 a.m. And that is a look at some upcoming events. Up next, we've got your local news. It's brought to you by York Gary Autoplex. And with your local news, here's our news director, Shauna Rika Thurman.

0: Here's a look at today's local news. The Dirk School Board approved several personnel, facilities, and financial items during their regular monthly meeting Tuesday. Board members reviewed school choice applications, noting that 42 students will be transferring into the district while 2 students will be transferring out. The board approved a merit pay resolution under state law, awarding $2,500 each to teachers Cassie Kirby and Greg Faulkner. Board members also approved a resolution allowing district administrators to transfer any 2000 fund balance exceeding $692,000 into the building fund after required categorical and restricted funds are deducted. In other business, the board approved a $46,800 change order for football renovations, including $30,000 for additional fencing and $16,800 for a new sidewalk. The board also approved the purchase of Triton Ultra Sensors from KLC for $10,881.68 to comply with Eli's Law, as well as the purchase of a 2027 Thomas 77-passenger school bus through Midwest Bus Sales. The bus will be financed over 5 years at an annual cost of $36,944. The board also approved school insurance through the Arkansas School Boards Association for the 2026-27 school year, including $8,378.15 for vehicle coverage and $240 for mobile equipment coverage. As anticipation builds for the annual CenterPoint Homecoming, longtime community member Jerry Bowles is reflecting on the area's rich heritage and inviting everyone to take part in this weekend's celebration. The annual homecoming will be held July 3rd through the 5th and brings together families, former residents, and friends to celebrate the history and traditions of the CenterPoint community. During an interview with KMTB and KNAS, Bowles shared that his family's roots in CenterPoint date back to the 1800s, with both his father and grandparents growing up in the community.
1: I grew up there. My father grew up there. My grandparents grew up there. My great-grandparents grew up there. So we've been a part of CenterPoint since around the 1840s. And, you know, this homecoming is not only about my family, but about all the other families that grew up there that helped shape the community. And, you know, even if anyone didn't grow up in CenterPoint, you know, this is an opportunity like yourself and reconnect with the neighbors, you know, the old friends and the classmates, the individuals who helped build that community. You know, and of course, if you know a little bit about the CenterPoint community, it was the county seat of Howard County, I think back in 1873. And I think the county seat didn't move to Nashville because CenterPoint did not want that railroad. I think it moved to Nashville in 1905, and our theme, you know, it's then, now, and always.
0: Bowles also took time to remember his Aunt Lou and shared one of his favorite memories of her.
1: Tell you something about Aunt Lou. I don't think there's anybody in Howard County can't do a better job than I am. I grew up with Aunt Lou. She was a proprietor there. She owned a store there, and her favorite nickname for most guys, young guys, was Bud. Come here, Bud. And one of the most fond memories I have about Aunt Lou, she always was able to get you a little piece of candy in your pocket. And she had an ice house out back, you know, with the old dongs. You had to go get the ice, chip it off. Wonderful pillar of community. And we celebrate her because of who she was, not only to CenterPoint, but to Howard County.
0: He discussed several activities planned for this year's homecoming, including a special program scheduled for Saturday, July 4th, along with other events taking place throughout the weekend.
1: Saturday, probably around 12 noon, there'll be a lot of festivities going on over the weekend. You know, there'll be fellowship, there's entertainment, there's family activities, and most importantly, there's going to be some great food and some great music. And we make Saturday about the opportunity. We slow Saturday down and give everybody an opportunity to reconnect with the generations. And even if you didn't grow up in CenterPoint, you know, come. You'll see people maybe you haven't seen in a long time, grandkids. You know, I'm making sure that my grandkids are coming all the way from Florida. They've never been there before. They're 11 years old, 18 years old, never stepped foot in CenterPoint. And we will, on Saturday, take the time and read those names and have a great ceremony around the ones that have passed on since 2003.
0: Bowles also highlighted a special tribute organizers are planning to include as part of this year's celebration.
1: Part of what's happening this year, I think, is probably going to be one of the most meaningful parts of our homecoming. going to recognize 62 members of our CenterPoint family who passed on. Yes, 62 who passed on since 2003. That's a large number. You know, we're going to read the names, we're going to light the candles, and we will have a great ceremony in their memory. And together we'll celebrate the lives and, you know, that they helped build there in that community.
0: In closing, Bowles noted that many people with roots in the CenterPoint community have gone on to achieve success in a variety of fields. He encouraged former residents, descendants, and anyone interested in the community's history to attend this year's homecoming festivities.
1: Lawyers, World Series athletes, college beauty queens. And, you know, and I found out that you can leave CenterPoint, and I'm living testament of that, but CenterPoint never, ever leaves you. And, you know, we just want everyone to come out. And, you know, this is our 15th triennial. You know, I had to figure out what that meant when they threw that one at me. Well, this is over 35 years we've been doing this homecoming. And we want to celebrate our past, you know, enjoy the future. And we want to help build and honor our theme then, now, and always. And we just look forward to everyone, you know, regardless if you grew up there, come in, stop in. Don't worry about the registration. We'll work it out at the door. I'll charge you triple. No, I'm kidding. And, you know, a lot of family, people will reconnect. They'll see the faith that's in the community, the family, the service in the community. And whether they have roots there or not, they'll leave feeling like they've become part of the family of CenterPoint.
0: For more information about the CenterPoint Homecoming, visit the event's official Facebook page. As the nation prepares to celebrate Independence Day with festivities, family gatherings, and outdoor activities, the U.S. Army Corps of Engineers Little Rock District is urging everyone to prioritize water safety while enjoying the region's lakes and rivers. With an increase in recreational water activities during this holiday, it's crucial to ensure that safety measures are in place to prevent accidents and injuries. Expect more boats and swimmers on the water and maintain a safe speed and be vigilant for swimmers if you are boating. Remember to always wear your life jacket when on or near water. Don't drink alcoholic beverages and operate a boat. Never swim alone and stick to designated swim areas. USACE also reminds visitors that some lakes are still experiencing high water conditions. Floating logs, trash, and other debris create serious hazards for boaters and swimmers. And in some areas, rising water may submerge picnic tables, grills, and parking lots, making parts of the shoreline unsafe or inaccessible. Check local lake conditions before visiting and follow any posted warnings or closures. Stay weather aware. Summer storms often build quickly, especially in the afternoon. Check the forecast before heading out, monitor weather apps while on the water, and identify shelter options in advance in case of lightning, strong winds, or severe weather. Recreation information can be found on the internet at www.swl.usace.army.mil. I'm Shanarika, and that's been a look at today's local news.
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0: soybeans, 11.29, up 2 3/4, with August soybeans, 11.34 and 3/4, up 1.5. July wheat at 5.97, up 5, with September wheat at 6.01, up 1. October cotton at 75.94, down 11, with December cotton at 77.20, down 64. September rice, 13.23, down 11.5. November rice at 13.60, down 10.5. Moving on to livestock now, August live cattle 240.10, down 172.5. October live cattle 235.52.5, down 120. August feeder cattle 362.55, down 160. September feeder cattle 360.75, down 142.5. July lane hogs 93.75, up 40, with August hogs 98.35, up 130. That's your EAB Noon Market Report, and I'm Scotty Woodson. Have a great day.
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5: 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George Larry Graves, age 86, of Murfreesboro, passed away on Wednesday, July 1st, at his home. He was born on August 23rd, 1939, in Norman, to the late Benjamin and Jewel Howard Graves. The family will receive friends from 6 to 8 p.m. on Sunday, July 5th, at the Latimer Funeral Home in Murfreesboro. A funeral service will be held to honor Mr. Graves' life beginning at 10 a.m. on Monday, July 6th, in the Latimer Funeral Chapel in Murfreesboro. Burial will follow at the Shockey Chapel Cemetery near Norman under the direction of the Latimer Funeral Home of Murfreesboro. Patsy Sue Henry Shaw passed away Thursday, June 25th in Derrick's at the age of 86. She was born on February 29th, 1940. 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Cremation arrangements are under the direction of the Wilkerson Funeral Home in DeQueen. 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
5: Looking at your weather forecast for this afternoon, we'll have a 20% chance of rain. It'll be mostly sunny with a high near 91. Heat index values as high as 102 today with a southeast wind around 5 miles per hour. Tonight, partly cloudy with a low around 73, and it'll be mostly sunny on Friday with a high near 91. Mostly clear Friday night with a low around 74, but a 30% chance of rain with mostly sunny skies and a high near 91 on Independence.

0: Independence Day. It'll be partly cloudy with a low around 73 Saturday night, but Sunday we'll have a 40% chance of rain, mostly sunny with a high near 91. Sunday night, 20% chance of rain, partly cloudy with a low around 73. We'll have a 40% chance of rain Monday, mostly sunny, high near 91, and a 20% chance of rain Monday night with a low around 73. 40% chance of rain, mostly sunny, high near 90 on Tuesday. 20% chance of rain, mostly clear, with a low around 74 on Tuesday night. Wednesday, 30% chance of rain, mostly sunny, with a high near 91. And that's a look at your weather forecast. It is sunny outside the window and currently 87 degrees. We've got a calm wind and 70% humidity and a barometer reading 30.07 inches of mercury. The average temperatures for today would be 92 for a high and 71 for a low. This morning at 7 a.m. it was 74 degrees, so a little bit above average, and we are expecting it to be about normal this afternoon, around 92 degrees. The record high was 103 in 2011. The record low was 60 in 1947. Yesterday, the high was 94 and the low was 72. But we had no measurable precipitation over the past 24 hours, ending at 7 o'clock. 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

0: Southwest Arkansas weather.
1: Looking at our weather forecast for today, we have a 20% chance of rain this afternoon. Expect sunny skies and a high near 91 with a southeast wind. Tonight, partly cloudy, low around 73. Mostly sunny Friday, high near 91. Mostly clear Friday night, low around 74. Then a 30% chance of rain, a high near 91 with mostly sunny skies on Independence Day. Partly cloudy, low around 73 Saturday night. And Sunday, we have a 40% chance of rain. It'll be mostly sunny with a high near 91.
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1: ABC News, I'm Michelle Franzen. Final preparations for America's 250th celebrations are underway. And in Washington, D.C., that includes heightened security for fireworks and festivities. ABC's Pierre Thomas says more.
2: 19 miles of fencing is being installed as we speak. The other thing, for the first time, authorities are saying, perhaps ever, in order to get on the National Mall, you have to go through a security checkpoint, including a magnetometer.
1: U.S. Capitol Police say only essential personnel will be permitted to attend tonight's rehearsal for the Capitol 4th concert. And due to extreme heat, details on the concert will be announced tomorrow morning. More than 180 million Americans are facing heat alerts this holiday weekend. In Venezuela, search and rescue efforts continue following last week's double earthquakes, and there are signs of life. A security guard pulled alive from a collapsed shopping mall 8 days later. The U.S. men's soccer team celebrating last night's World Cup win against Bosnia and Herzegovina. The U.S. advances to the round of 16. This is ABC News.
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10: Southwest Arkansas weather.
11: Looking at our weather forecast for today, we have a 20% chance of rain this afternoon. Expect sunny skies and a high near 91 with a southeast wind. Tonight, partly cloudy, low around 73. Mostly sunny Friday, high near 91. Mostly clear Friday night, low around 74. Then a 30% chance of rain, a high near 91 with mostly sunny skies on Independence Day. Partly cloudy, low around 73 Saturday night. And Sunday, we have a 40% chance of rain. It'll be mostly sunny with a high near 91.
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0: That's John Party with Boots Off, his third song about boots. So what inspired this one?
1: It all kind of started when I had trouble getting my boots off, like after a show, you know, get a little sweaty, you got to get them off. And, you know, you got that sexy wife like Summer and, you know, you getting ready, come home and then you're struggling to get your boots off. It could be a problem. And that's where this whole kind of funny, you know, can't get my boots off quick enough to go for round two at the nighttime.
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3: Looking at our weather forecast for today, we have a 20% chance of rain this afternoon. Expect sunny skies and a high near 91 with a southeast wind. Tonight, partly cloudy, low around 73. Mostly sunny Friday, high near 91. Mostly clear Friday night, low around 74. Then a 30% chance of rain, a high near 91 with mostly sunny skies on Independence Day. Partly cloudy, low around 73 Saturday night. And Sunday, we have a 40% chance of rain. It'll be mostly sunny with a high near 91. 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Then buckle up for the Redneck American 250 Enduro Race for $1,000 to win. Plus a demolition derby that'll be almost as explosive as the spectacular fireworks show after the races. 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

0: Megan Maroney with Medicine, and we are getting closer and closer to the big holiday weekend. And I just want to give you a heads up, you know, make sure if you're traveling that you stay safe, right? Be patient, be good to one another, because according to AAA, 72 million people are expected to travel. All right. So it's going to be setting a new record. And the biggest places, or I should say the most popular places, are in the United States, Seattle, Orlando, Florida, also Anchorage, Alaska, Miami, and New York City. So those are the places people are wanting to go and plan on traveling to. So those are the places I probably wouldn't go to. American Airlines is expecting to break records as well, with 8.1 million customers flying on more than 80,000 flights. So if you're headed to the airport, expect, you know, some delays. It's going to happen. And you're going to, you know, encounter some people in bad moods. So like I said, just try to remain calm and just enjoy the holiday. And hopefully you're, wherever you're going, you're going to have a ton of fun and just be safe and get back. Morgan Wallen is up next with Don't We.
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1: ABC News, I'm Michelle Franzen. The daredevil couple that scaled the Empire State Building yesterday in court today and put on supervised leave release by the judge pending their next court date in August, each facing multiple felony charges. The duo's attorney, Jason Rinsky, says he believes some of those charges are not warranted.
2: With respect to climbing the Empire State Building, obviously that's, you know, not advised. However, charging them with these crimes, reckless endangerment in the first degree and burglary in the third degree, that's definitely, you know, over the top here.
1: Authorities say the stunt put people at risk, including emergency crews. Fewer jobs added last month, according to the Labor Department. 57,000 jobs created in June, half of what analysts projected. And the holiday getaway is here. Travelers could be, whether they're driving or flying, could be impacted by extreme heat. This is ABC News.
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6: Southwest Arkansas weather.
7: Looking at our weather forecast for today, we have a 20% chance of rain this afternoon. Expect sunny skies and a high near 91 with a southeast wind. Tonight, partly cloudy, low around 73. Mostly sunny Friday, high near 91. Mostly clear Friday night, low around 74. Then a 30% chance of rain, a high near 91 with mostly sunny skies on Independence Day. Partly cloudy, low around 73 Saturday night. And Sunday, we have a 40% chance of rain. It'll be mostly sunny with a high near 91.
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0: couple of artists who do not use their last names professionally. Lauren Elena Suddeth, working alongside Chase Matthew McQuitty on that track right there. And a big song, to be sure, All My Exes. Mrs. Garth Brooks, Trisha Yearwood on the way with a song that introduced us to her. And we'll hear from Shaboozy, too.
1: Southwest Arkansas weather.
2: Looking at our weather forecast for today, we have a 20% chance of rain this afternoon. Expect sunny skies and a high near 91 with a southeast wind. Tonight, partly cloudy, low around 73. Mostly sunny Friday, high near 91. Mostly clear Friday night, low around 74. Then a 30% chance of rain, a high near 91 with mostly sunny skies on Independence Day. Partly cloudy, low around 73 Saturday night. And Sunday, we have a 40% chance of rain. It'll be mostly sunny with a high near 91.
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1: ABC News, I'm Michelle Franzen. In Washington, D.C., U.S. Attorney Jeanine Pirro announcing in the indictment of David Hearn in connection with alleged vandalism at the Lincoln Memorial Reflecting Pool, the three-time U.S. Olympian accused of destroying parts of the pool's new coated blue lining.
2: This was a deliberate act to damage the reflecting pool at the National Mall that members of the National Park Service actually have worked hard to restore and have witnessed.
1: Hearn denies doing anything violent or removing the blue coating. Severe heat smothering much of the country. New York City reaching 100 degrees today, breaking a 14-year-old record, and the heat index soared to 106. Amtrak canceling nearly a dozen trains due to the heat up and down the Northeast Corridor. Fewer jobs added last month, according to the Labor Department. 57,000 jobs created in June, about half of what analysts projected. April and May figures were also revised downward. This is ABC News.
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10: Southwest Arkansas weather.
11: Looking at our weather forecast for today, we have a 20% chance of rain this afternoon. Expect sunny skies and a high near 91 with a southeast wind. Tonight, partly cloudy, low around 73. Mostly sunny Friday, high near 91. Mostly clear Friday night, low around 74. Then a 30% chance of rain, a high near 91 with mostly sunny skies on Independence Day. Partly cloudy, low around 73 Saturday night. And Sunday, we have a 40% chance of rain. It'll be mostly sunny with a high near 91.
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0: Think As You Drunk comes to us courtesy of Riley Green, the host of the CMA Fest TV special, which, if you missed it last week, is still available on the streaming platforms. Megan Maroney, just a couple of minutes off as we play the best country right here for you.
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0: Ride, ride, ride. That is George Bird working alongside Luke Bryan, a couple of guys who were on tour last summer as part of the Country Song Came On Tour, so it only makes sense to pair them now, right? Collaborations continue, too. Thomas Rhett, Jordan Davis on the way, and all by his lonesome, Luke Combs.
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2: Looking at our weather forecast for today, we have a 20% chance of rain this afternoon. Expect sunny skies and a high near 91 with a southeast wind. Tonight, partly cloudy, low around 73. Mostly sunny Friday, high near 91. Mostly clear Friday night, low around 74. Then a 30% chance of rain, a high near 91 with mostly sunny skies on Independence Day. Partly cloudy, low around 73 Saturday night. And Sunday, we have a 40% chance of rain. It'll be mostly sunny with a high near 91.
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0: Here's a look at today's local news. As anticipation builds for the annual CenterPoint Homecoming, longtime community member Jerry Bowles is reflecting on the area's rich heritage and inviting everyone to take part in this weekend's celebration. The annual homecoming will be held July 3rd through the 5th and brings together families, former residents, and friends to celebrate the history and traditions of the CenterPoint community. During an interview with KMTB and KNAS, Bowles shared that his family's roots in CenterPoint date back to the 1800s, with both his father and grandparents growing up in the community.
1: I grew up there. My father grew up there. My grandparents grew up there. My great-grandparents grew up there. So we've been a part of CenterPoint since around the 1840s. And, you know, this homecoming is not only about my family, but about all the other families that grew up there that helped shape the community. And, you know, even if anyone didn't grow up in CenterPoint, you know, this is an opportunity, like yourself, and reconnect with the neighbors, you know, the old friends and the classmates, the individuals who helped build that community. You know, and of course, if you know a little bit about the CenterPoint community, it was the county seat of Howard County, I think back in 1873. And I think the county seat didn't move to Nashville because CenterPoint did not want that railroad. I think it moved to Nashville in 1905. And our theme, you know, it's then, now, and always.
0: Bowles also took time to remember his Aunt Lou and shared one of his favorite memories of her.
1: Tell you something about Aunt Lou. I don't think there's anybody in Howard County can't do a better job than I am. I grew up with Aunt Lou. She was the proprietor there. She owned the store there. And her favorite nickname for most guys, young guys, was Bud. Come here, Bud. And one of the most fond memories I have about Aunt Lou, she always was able to get you a little piece of candy in your pocket. And she had an ice house out back, you know, with the old dongs. You had to go get the ice, chip it off. Wonderful pillar of community. And we celebrate her because of who she was, not only to CenterPoint, but to Howard County.
0: He discussed several activities planned for this year's homecoming, including a special program scheduled for Saturday, July 4th, along with other events taking place throughout the weekend.
1: Saturday, probably around 12 noon, there'll be a lot of festivities going on over the weekend. You know, there'll be fellowship, there's entertainment, there's family activities, and most importantly, it's going to be some great food and some great music. And we make Saturday about the opportunity. We slow Saturday down and give everybody an opportunity to reconnect with the generations. And even if you didn't grow up in CenterPoint, you know, come. You'll see people maybe you haven't seen in a long time, grandkids. You know, I'm making sure that my grandkids are coming all the way from Florida. They've never been there before. They're 11 years old, 18 years old, never stepped foot in CenterPoint. And we will, on Saturday, take the time and read those names and have a great ceremony around the ones that have passed on since 2003.
0: Bowles also highlighted a special tribute organizers are planning to include as part of this year's celebration.
1: Part of what's happening this year, I think, is probably going to be one of the most meaningful parts of our homecoming. We're going to recognize 62 members of our CenterPoint family who passed on. Yes, 62. Who passed on since 2003. That's a large number. You know, we're going to read the names, we're going to light the candles, and we will have a great ceremony in their memory, and together we'll celebrate the lives and, you know, that they helped build there in that community.
0: In closing, Bowles noted that many people with roots in the CenterPoint community have gone on to achieve success in a variety of fields. He encouraged former residents, descendants, and anyone interested in the community's history to attend this year's homecoming festivities.
1: Lawyers, World Series athletes, college beauty queens. And, you know, and I found out that you can leave CenterPoint, and I'm living testament of that, but CenterPoint never, ever leaves you. And, you know, we just want everyone to come out. And, you know, this is our 15th triennial. You know, I had to figure out what that meant when they threw that one at me. Well, this is over 35 years we've been doing this homecoming. And we want to celebrate our past, you know, enjoy the future. And we want to help build and honor our theme then, now, and always. And we just look forward to everyone, you know, regardless if you grew up there, come in, stop in. Don't worry about the registration. We'll work it out at the door. I'll charge you triple. No, I'm kidding. And, you know, a lot of family, people will reconnect. They'll see the faith that's in the community, the family, the service in the community. And whether they have roots there or not, they'll leave feeling like they've become part of the family of CenterPoint.
0: For more information about the Centerpoint Homecoming, visit the event's official Facebook page. As the nation prepares to celebrate Independence Day with festivities, family gatherings, and outdoor activities, the U.S. Army Corps of Engineers Little Rock District is urging everyone to prioritize water safety while enjoying the region's lakes and rivers. With an increase in recreational water activities during this holiday, it's crucial to ensure that safety measures are in place to prevent accidents and injuries. Expect more boats and swimmers on the water and maintain a safe speed and be vigilant for swimmers if you are boating. Remember to always wear your life jacket when on or near water. Don't drink alcoholic beverages and operate a boat. Never swim alone and stick to designated swim areas. USACE also reminds visitors that some lakes are still experiencing high water conditions. Floating logs, trash, and other debris create serious hazards for boaters and swimmers. And in some areas, rising water may submerge picnic tables, grills, and parking lots, making parts of the shoreline unsafe or inaccessible. Check local lake conditions before visiting and follow any posted warnings or closures. Stay weather aware. Summer storms often build quickly, especially in the afternoon. Check the forecast before heading out, monitor weather apps while on the water, and identify shelter options in advance in case of lightning, strong winds, or severe weather. Recreation information can be found on the internet at www.swl.usace.army.mil. I'm Shanarika, and that's been a look at today's local news.
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0: the good fortune of seeing them back when they were known as the Low Cash Cowboys and were playing in what can only be described as a roadhouse in the middle part of Missouri. Not very many people on hand. It was an intimate performance, to be sure, before they became stars. Low Cash and Wrong Hearts. Don't go far. Rodney Atkins is on the way.
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2: Looking at our weather forecast for today, we have a 20% chance of rain this afternoon. Expect sunny skies and a high near 91 with a southeast wind. Tonight, partly cloudy, low around 73. Mostly sunny Friday, high near 91. Mostly clear Friday night, low around 74. Then a 30% chance of rain, a high near 91 with mostly sunny skies on Independence Day. Partly cloudy, low around 73 Saturday night. And Sunday, we have a 40% chance of rain. It'll be mostly sunny with a high near 91.
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0: New faces, new voices, new folks to get to know. Jacob Hackworth is now under the country music tent with that song right there, his breakout single. It's called What Took You So Long. Don't go far. Jordan Davis just a couple minutes from now. And Ella Langley with her latest.
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0: A look at today's local news. The Dirk School Board approved several personnel, facilities, and financial items during their regular monthly meeting Tuesday. Board members reviewed school choice applications, noting that 42 students will be transferring into the district while 2 students will be transferring out. The board approved a merit pay resolution under state law, awarding $2,500 each to teachers Cassie Kirby and Greg Faulkner. Board members also approved a resolution allowing district administrators to transfer any 2000 fund balance exceeding $692,000 into the building fund after required categorical and restricted funds are deducted. In other business, the board approved a $46,800 change order for football renovations, including $30,000 for additional fencing and $16,800 for a new sidewalk. The board also approved the purchase of Triton Ultra Sensors from KLC for $10,881.68 to comply with Eli's law, as well as the purchase of a 2027 Thomas 77-passenger school bus through Midwest Bus Sales. The bus will be financed over 5 years at an annual cost of $36,944. The board also approved school insurance through the Arkansas School Boards Association for the 2026-27 school year, including $8,378.15 for vehicle coverage and $240 for mobile equipment coverage. As anticipation builds for the annual CenterPoint Homecoming, longtime community member Jerry Bowles is reflecting on the area's rich heritage and inviting everyone to take part in this weekend's celebration. The annual homecoming will be held July 3rd through the 5th and brings together families, former residents, and friends to celebrate the history and traditions of the CenterPoint community. During an interview with KMTB and KNAS, Bowles shared that his family's roots in CenterPoint date back to the 1800s, with both his father and grandparents growing up in the community.
1: I grew up there. My father grew up there. My grandparents grew up there. My great-grandparents grew up there. So we've been a part of CenterPoint since around the 1840s. And, you know, this homecoming is not only about my family, but about all the other families that grew up there, that helped shape the community. And, you know, even if anyone didn't grow up in CenterPoint, you know, this is an opportunity, like yourself, and reconnect with the neighbors, you know, the old friends and the classmates, the individuals who helped build that community. You know, and of course, if you know a little bit about the CenterPoint community, it was the county seat of Howard County, I think back in 1873. And I think the county seat didn't move to Nashville because CenterPoint did not want that railroad. I think it moved to Nashville in 1905. And our theme, you know, it's then, now, and always.
0: Bowles also took time to remember his Aunt Lou and shared one of his favorite memories of her.
1: Tell you something about Aunt Lou. I don't think there's anybody in Howard County can't do a better job than I am. I grew up with Aunt Lou. She was the proprietor there. She owned the store there. And her favorite nickname for most guys, young guys, was Bud. Come here, Bud. And one of the most fond memories I have about Aunt Lou, she always was able to get you a little piece of candy in your pocket. And she had an ice house out back, you know, with the old dongs. You had to go get the ice, chip it off. Wonderful pillar of community. And we celebrate her because of who she was, not only to CenterPoint, but to Howard County.
0: He discussed several activities planned for this year's homecoming, including a special program scheduled for Saturday, July 4th, along with other events taking place throughout the weekend.
1: Saturday, probably around 12 noon, there'll be a lot of festivities going on over the weekend. There'll be fellowship, there's entertainment, there's family activities, and most importantly, there's going to be some great food and some great music. And we make Saturday about the opportunity. We slow Saturday down and give everybody an opportunity to reconnect with the generations. And even if you didn't grow up in CenterPoint, you know, come. You'll see people maybe you haven't seen in a long time, grandkids. You know, I'm making sure that my grandkids are coming all the way from Florida. They've never been there before. They're 11 years old, 18 years old, never stepped foot in CenterPoint. And we will, on Saturday, take the time and read those names and have a great ceremony around the ones that have passed on since 2003.
0: Bowles also highlighted a special tribute organizers are planning to include as part of this year's celebration.
1: Part of what's happening this year, I think it's probably going to be one of the most meaningful parts of our homecoming. We're going to recognize 62 members of our CenterPoint family who passed on. Yes, 62 who passed on since 2003. That's a large number. You know, we're going to read the names. We're going to light the candles. And we will have a great ceremony in their memory. And together we'll celebrate the lives and, you know, that they helped build there in that community.
0: In closing, Bowles noted that many people with roots in the CenterPoint community have gone on to achieve success in a variety of fields. He encouraged former residents, descendants, and anyone interested in the community's history to attend this year's homecoming festivities.
1: Lawyers, World Series athletes, college beauty queens. And, you know, and I found out that you can leave CenterPoint, and I'm living testament of that, but CenterPoint never, ever leaves you. And, you know, we just want everyone to come out. And, you know, this is our 15th triennial. You know, I had to figure out what that meant when they threw that one at me. Well, this is over 35 years we've been doing this homecoming. And we want to celebrate our past, you know, enjoy the future. And we want to help build and honor our theme then, now, and always. And we just look forward to everyone, you know, regardless if you grew up there, come in, stop in. Don't worry about the registration. We'll work it out at the door. I'll charge you triple. No, I'm kidding. And, you know, a lot of family, people will reconnect. They'll see the faith that's in the community, the family, the service in the community. And whether they have roots there or not, they'll leave feeling like they've become part of the family of CenterPoint.
0: For more information about the CenterPoint Homecoming, visit the event's official Facebook page. As the nation prepares to celebrate Independence Day with festivities, family gatherings, and outdoor activities, the U.S. Army Corps of Engineers Little Rock District is urging everyone to prioritize water safety while enjoying the region's lakes and rivers. With an increase in recreational water activities during this holiday, it's crucial to ensure that safety measures are in place to prevent accidents and injuries. Expect more boats and swimmers on the water and maintain a safe speed and be vigilant for swimmers if you are boating. Remember to always wear your life jacket when on or near water. Don't drink alcoholic beverages and operate a boat. Never swim alone and stick to designated swim areas. USACE also reminds visitors that some lakes are still experiencing high water conditions. Floating logs, trash, and other debris create serious hazards for boaters and swimmers. And in some areas, rising water may submerge picnic tables, grills, and parking lots, making parts of the shoreline unsafe or inaccessible. Check local lake conditions before visiting and follow any posted warnings or closures. Stay weather aware. Summer storms often build quickly, especially in the afternoon. Check the forecast before heading out, monitor weather apps while on the water, and identify shelter options in advance in case of lightning, strong winds, or severe weather. Recreation information can be found on the internet at www.swl.usace.army.mil. I'm Shanarika, and that's been a look at today's local news.
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4: Southwest Arkansas weather.
5: We had an unofficial high today of 91 degrees with lots of sunshine. And they said we had heat index values in the triple digits along with a south wind. Now, tonight we expect it to be mostly clear with a low around 73. 20% chance of rain Friday afternoon. It'll be mostly sunny with a high near 90. 10% chance of rain Friday night, partly cloudy, low around 73. 30% chance of rain, mostly sunny, high near 91 on Independence Day. It'll be partly cloudy, low around 73 Saturday night. Sunday, 30% chance of rain, mostly sunny, high near 91. And Sunday night, 20% chance of rain, partly cloudy with a low around 72. 30% chance of rain on Monday. It'll be mostly sunny, high near 91. And a 20% chance of rain Monday night with a low around 73. 40% chance of rain, mostly sunny, high near 90 on Tuesday. 20% chance of rain, partly cloudy, low around 73 Tuesday night. And Wednesday, a 20% chance of rain, mostly sunny with a high near 91. The average temperatures for today would be 92 for a high and 71 for a low. This morning at 7 a.m., it was 74 degrees, so a little bit above average. And this afternoon, we were just a degree below average at 91 unofficially. Now, the record high on this day back in 2011 was 103 degrees. The record low was 60 in 1947. Yesterday, the high was 94, the low was 72, and we had no measurable precipitation over the past 24 hours, ending at 7 o'clock. That's a look at your weather forecast on Southwest Arkansas Radio.
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0: We've all had a Rocky Mountain High, courtesy of John Denver, but there's the other side of that coin, too. Corey Kent and Co. Wetzel, and that song right there, Rocky Mountain Low. Keep it here for even more The Best Country, including country music's mountain man, Dierks Bentley, in mere moments.
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0: He is going to be playing a post-game concert for Nebraska Cornhuskers football this fall. Going to have quite the audience at Memorial Stadium in Lincoln. Cole Swindell and Girl Dad. That's his latest one. Riley Green still to come, and Kelsey Ballerini, song that shares a title with her dog that she sadly had to say goodbye to earlier this year. Dibs.
1: Southwest Arkansas weather.
2: We had an unofficial high today of 91 degrees with lots of sunshine. And they said we had heat index values in the triple digits along with a south wind. Now, tonight we expect it to be mostly clear with a low around 73. 20% chance of rain Friday afternoon. It'll be mostly sunny with a high near 90. 10% chance of rain Friday night, partly cloudy, low around 73. 30% chance of rain, mostly sunny, high near 91 on Independence Day. It'll be partly cloudy, low around 73 Saturday night. Sunday, 30% chance of rain, mostly sunny, high near 91. And Sunday night, 20% chance of rain, partly cloudy, with a low around 72. 30% chance of rain on Monday. It'll be mostly sunny, high near 91, and a 20% chance of rain Monday night with a low around 73. 40% chance of rain, mostly sunny, high near 90 on Tuesday. 20% chance of rain, partly cloudy, low around 73 Tuesday night. And Wednesday, a 20% chance of rain, mostly sunny with a high near 91. The average temperatures for today would be 92 for a high and 71 for a low. This morning at 7 a.m., it was 74 degrees, so a little bit above average. And this afternoon, we were just a degree below average at 91 unofficially. Now, the record high on this day back in 2011 was 103 degrees. The record low was 60 in 1947. Yesterday, the high was 94, the low was 72, and we had no measurable precipitation over the past 24 hours, ending at 7 o'clock. That's a look at your weather forecast on Southwest Arkansas Radio.
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0: song that covers the important topics. Self-care, well-being, mental health, knowing when you can't do it all by yourself. Sometimes you got to reach out for help. Say So from Dan and Shay. Coming up, we'll go to the Toy Story 5 soundtrack. Champ yet again this past weekend at the box office. That's two weekends in a row. And a song for the soundtrack from Taylor Swift is on the way.
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1: ABC News, I'm Michelle Franzen. Record-setting heat and record-setting travel coinciding with America's 250th celebrations. AAA says more than 72 Americans are driving or flying this holiday period, and today is the busiest for flights. ABC's Matt Rivers is at Newark Liberty International.
2: The FAA is saying that they'll be handling more than 52,000 flights today. That is thousands more than it handles on a typical day. And TSA is expected to screen more than 3 million passengers today.
1: In Washington, D.C., federal prosecutors announced the indictment of David Hearn in connection with alleged vandalism at the Lincoln Memorial Reflecting Pool. The three-time U.S. Olympian accused of destroying parts of the pool's new lining. He denies doing anything violent or removing the lining. Russia launched a major attack on Ukraine's capital, dozens of missiles and drones targeting nearly every district of Kyiv and residential buildings, too. Ukrainian officials say 27 people were killed, at least 113 others injured. This is ABC News.
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8: Looking at your weather forecast for tonight, mostly clear with a low around 73 with a southeast wind. 20% chance of rain Friday, mostly sunny, high near 90. 10% chance of rain Friday night with a low around 73. 30% chance of rain, mostly sunny, high near 91 on Independence Day. Partly cloudy, low around 73 Saturday night. Sunday, 30% chance of rain, mostly sunny, high near 91. And Sunday night, 20% chance of rain with a low around 72.
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0: 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Always love it when those cross the desk because, well, they just seem to be interesting. For example, Lainey Wilson with John Mayer on that track, Phone, Keys, Wallet. Coming up, Kane Brown, song inspired by his bride, Caitlin.
1: And Doug.
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0: Well, just because he's a member of the Country Music Hall of Fame doesn't mean he's done. Far from it. New music right there from Kenny Chesney and his Carry On, doing his Sphere residency this summer in lieu of a long summertime stadium tour. Toby Keith on the way with a song that'll probably be stuck in your head till you go to bed tonight.
1: 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I'm joined, as always, by my co-anchor, Snoop.
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3: Yeah, you should hustle down to T-Mobile like a dog chasing a squirrel chasing a nut.
1: Nice analogy, Snoop. 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
3: And squirrels love to chase those nuts.
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3: That is very impressive. You know, y'all can take some of those savings and buy some Snoop merchandise.
1: That's exactly what I'm planning on doing with my savings, Snoop. 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
5: Southwest Arkansas weather.
6: Looking at your weather forecast for tonight, mostly clear with a low around 73 with a southeast wind. 20% chance of rain Friday, mostly sunny, high near 90. 10% chance of rain Friday night with a low around 73. 30% chance of rain, mostly sunny, high near 91 on Independence Day. Partly cloudy, low around 73 Saturday night. Sunday, 30% chance of rain, mostly sunny, high near 91. And Sunday night, 20% chance of rain with a low around 72.
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1: ABC News, I'm Dave Packer. A dangerous heat wave blanketing more than two dozen states. ABC meteorologist Melissa Griffin.
2: These extreme heat warnings stretch all the way to Kansas City, Missouri, right down into the Gulf Coast as well. It's not just today. Again, tomorrow, we're dealing with the same heat, feeling nearly 110 degrees up and down the I-95 corridor all the way down to the Gulf Coast. It still feels like 102 in Indianapolis, 101 in Chicago.
1: And the sweltering heat as Americans hit the road and skies today, expected to have been the busiest day of the Independence Day holiday for travel. The June jobs report showing just 57,000 jobs were added. That's half of what was expected. But stocks were higher, investors thinking lower employment could lead to an interest rate cut. A review of his financial report shows that across President Trump's first year back at the White House, his investment advisors made more than 21,000 security trades, amassing sizable holdings in companies that are directly involved with deals tied to the administration. This is ABC News.
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9: Southwest Arkansas weather.
10: Looking at your weather forecast for tonight, mostly clear with a low around 73 with a southeast wind. 20% chance of rain Friday, mostly sunny, high near 90. 10% chance of rain Friday night with a low around 73. 30% chance of rain, mostly sunny, high near 91 on Independence Day. Partly cloudy, low around 73 Saturday night. Sunday, 30% chance of rain, mostly sunny, high near 91. And